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0: Brand new music from Phil Wickham, Crowder joining him. It really is Amazing Grace on WBTL. I'm Wheez. So there's something happening this weekend. It's coming weekend. Maybe you're thinking, well, what's happening this week? It's Mother's Day. It's happening on Sunday. So if there's anything I can just be a gentle reminder to you, it's Mother's Day, so you have some time to get the kiddos to make those gifts, because, you know, we as moms, we love those handmade gifts. But also, I wanted to let you know, if there's a special mom in your life or a mother figure that you would love to bless, we want to help you. Could be your mom, it could be your grandma, it could be your aunt, a mentor, or even a friend who's been such a gift in your life. Well, you can enter right now at WBTL.org. Or you can go through the WBTL app by Friday. 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I like to say that. 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And you can bless that mother figure, that mom in your life. WBTL.org for all the details.
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3: 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And he said he knew in that moment that he had to come home.
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8: Scattered rain showers here as we go throughout your Tuesday night. We'll have overnight lows falling down to the low and mid 40s. Kind of a chilly one out there. Partly cloudy for your Wednesday. Highs back into the mid and upper 50s. And sunshine back Thursday with highs back between 59 and 62. For WBGL, I'm meteorologist Kevin Lighty.

In the mighty name of Jesus, I pray, calling on the power of heaven, I proclaim every weapon formed against you must break. In the mighty name of Jesus, not just a prayer, beautiful words from this song. It's Hope Darst, Mighty Name of Jesus on WBGL.

0: God uses a song sometimes to speak to you, to encourage you. Cece Winans, Worthy of It All, Worthy on WBCL. I'm Wheeze, and God has done that so many times in my life. And I wonder if he's done that even for you tonight. I'd love to hear what song it was. Maybe it was that one by Cece Winans. You can text me at 866-917-9245. God used that worship song just a year ago in such a stressful time. I was in the hospital. I had blacked out on Easter, on my birthday last year, April 20th. And the doctor, you know, got to the hospital. Doctors didn't know what was going on, admitted me. So I was in for about 3.5 days, lots of tests, really no answers. But I remember after test, I was so exhausted. You know how it is when you're in a hospital, you're supposed to be getting rest and you really can't because thankfully we have amazing nurses that make sure everything's okay. I was just so stressed out and I had to have this test. I'm a little claustrophobic. They're like, it's an MRI, which I've had, you know, a few before, but they're like, this one, it felt tighter. And they're like, you have to sit still and it's going to be longer. So I remember just being like, okay, Lord, you got to help me because I have so much anxiety. I didn't know what was going on. And I had anxiety about being enclosed in this tight space. And as I was getting pushed into the tube and the nurse is like, press the panic button if you need to come out, but we need you to be really still for about 35 minutes. I just started praying. I'm like, Lord, you got to help me. In my head, you can't move, right? You can't even talk out loud. And it was so beautiful. I kept hearing that worship song. Worthy of it all, worthy. Worthy is your name, Jesus. You deserve the praise. Worthy is your name. And I felt like I was at this worship concert. And I was just worshiping the Lord. And I had all this peace. And they pulled me out and I thought, wow, something must have happened because it has certainly not been 35 minutes. It had been 35 minutes. And the nurse said to me, Wheeze, how did you do that? You didn't press the panic button once. And I said, you know what? I was worshiping.
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1: And a rip. I do it again on WBGL. I'm Wheeze. I think about that song and I think about Jesus. He went to the cross. He took your place and bore the punishment that you and I deserve, death for our sin. He became the ultimate sacrifice. He shed his blood. He died on the cross. In 3 days, he rose again so that when you believe, you wouldn't perish but have everlasting life. And Jesus would do it again for you, friend. If you have never said yes to Jesus, maybe questions have been holding you back or curiosity, and you're just not sure, right now you can text the name Jesus to 41224, and you're going to get some resources, and you can start a conversation with somebody. There's no judgment. There's no, they're there to help you to answer those questions. And questions are so good. You know, questions are what cause us to grow. I just want you to know Jesus loves you and he really wants to get to know you. There's a new life waiting for you. There's an invitation that's been extended. And if you want to know more and you want to say yes, you can text the name Jesus to 41224.
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6: Scattered rain showers here as we go throughout your Tuesday night. We'll have overnight lows falling down to the low and mid-40s. Kind of a chilly one out there. Partly cloudy for your Wednesday. Highs back into the mid and upper 50s. And sunshine back Thursday with highs back between 59 and 62. For WBGL, I'm meteorologist Kevin Lighty.

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1: Mary Claire, there's a God on WBTL. You know, Webster Dictionary defines mercy as kindness or compassion in excess of what might be accepted or demanded. Oh, God's mercy. What a gift. It's Casting Crowns on WBTL.
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0: Chris Tomlin, How Good It Is on WBGL. I'm Wheeze. I was thinking about this text that we got in from Eliana. I love so much about this. Eliana says, I'm a sixth grader at Mount Zion Intermediate, and I enjoy listening to WBGL on my way to school. The music is uplifting and brings joy. Sixth grader. I love, Eliana, that you felt so led to text WBGL. 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
8: Scattered rain showers here as we go throughout your Tuesday night. We'll have overnight lows falling down to the low and mid-40s. Kind of a chilly one out there. Partly cloudy for your Wednesday. Highs back into the mid and upper 50s. And sunshine back Thursday with highs back between 59 and 62. For WBGL, I'm meteorologist Kevin Lighty.

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Tasha Layton is going to be in Champaign for a special women's conference called Behold on Friday, May 15th. 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

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Pray. 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

0: WBGL. I'm Wheeze. I just want to say thank you to you. If you are somebody that works with the youth, like you're a youth pastor or a youth leader or a youth worker, thank you so much for what you do. You are seen. And if you work with ministries like Young Life or Youth for Christ, thank you so much for being on the front lines. The Lord has really put that on my heart to connect with those in the area that are working with the youth. And I'm just loving what God is doing. And I got to meet with Alex, who is a leader for Young Life in the Chicagoland area. And we had lunch, just had a great, I'm like, just tell me everything that Young Life does and what you're doing. How can we pray? And I was so thankful to meet Alex. And she works so hard trying to share the love of Christ with the youth. And it just was on my heart. So thank you for what you do. And if you're hearing, you never heard of Young Life or Youth for Christ, be praying for these amazing ministries that are on the front lines. God is doing a move. He's always at work. He's always moving. But there is something special that is happening with the youth in our nation. And if you've been following, there's been revivals breaking out, baptisms breaking out at college campuses. And I'm not talking Christian college campuses. I'm talking so many different college campuses. So I've just had in my heart to meet with those that are working with the youth, pray. And I don't know what God's going to do, but be praying because God is up to something.
1: Romans 12:9 should be the marching orders and the standard for all believers. Hi, I'm Chuck Swindoll. Here it is. Let love be without hypocrisy. That's it. Make sure your love is authentic. In other words, don't be a phony. Mean what you say. No hypocrisy, no lying. Mark Twain was once asked, "What's the difference between a liar and a person who tells the truth?" He answered, "Well, very simple. A liar has to have a better memory." When you're a hypocrite, you need a good memory. You need to remember what you said here and what you said over there. When you tell the truth, however, you don't have to remember anything. You just simply keep telling the truth. Love without hypocrisy.
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0: Elevation Rhythm with Washed on WBTL. I'm Wheeze. So one of my besties, Denise, she sent me this message on Instagram, and it was this picture, an article, and it had these pictures of these games, Hungry Hungry Hippo, Simon Says, Perfection, and Operation, and some other ones. And it says, the 80s childhood anxiety starter pack. And we both laughed because I grew up playing all of those games. Simon, it had the four different colors that lit up, and you had to copy the pattern. And I get so, like, I had to get it right, and I would get it wrong because it would start to go really fast. It gets faster as you go in the game. And Operation, of course, you have to take out, like, little plastic body parts from the operating table. And if you touch the sides, it buzzes really loud. The red nose lights up. And it got me thinking, like, those are fun games, and I still have some of those games. What about, you know, I don't know if you do game nights. My husband does not like playing games. I love playing games. It would be kind of fun to do a retro game night. Yeah, I'm thinking about doing that and having games like these. Where can you imagine a bunch of us adults just playing Hungry Hungry Hippo or Operation? You know what? It might just be the thing that you need. I think I'm going to plan that. If you were to do a retro game night, what games would be there from your childhood? You can text me at 866-917-9245.
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6: Scattered rain showers here as we go throughout your Tuesday night. We'll have overnight lows falling down to the low and mid 40s. Kind of a chilly one out there. Partly cloudy for your Wednesday. Highs back into the mid and upper 50s. And sunshine back Thursday with highs back between 59 and 62. For WBGL, I'm meteorologist Kevin Lighty.
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Ben Fuller with Black Sheep on WBTL. Friend, maybe you're listening tonight and you feel like the black sheep. You feel like you're kind of lost out there, maybe forgotten. I want to say there's a parable in the Bible about the lost sheep that the shepherd will leave the 99 to go after the one. That's how much God loves you. He sees you. And he loves you so much. He's coming after the one.

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WBGL.

0: Phil Wickham, Homesick for Heaven on WBGL. I'm Wheeze. I was looking at Phil Wickham's Instagram. Not only did he announce a tour after the fall with Jamie McDonald, that'll be an incredible lineup. I know one of the stops will be in Chicagoland. But Phil also announced that he is now an author. He wrote a book. He has a new book. It's not coming out till August, but it's called This Everyday Hallelujah, Unlocking Deep Joy Through Everyday Acts of Worship. That's so cool. He said this, for over 20 years, I've been writing and singing songs about Jesus, but I'm realizing now, more than ever, that not all hallelujahs are sung, most are lived. What a great line. I want to say that again. Not all hallelujahs are sung, most are lived. And he says this book is an invitation to a deeper relationship with God, to embrace the truth that worship is a way of moving through the world and responding to God's glory. Not just on Sunday mornings, but all the days and moments in between. Because when we live our lives of worship, every moment, every breath, every action can become an offering to God, an everyday hallelujah. So cool. Can't wait to read that book. It doesn't come out till August 11th. You can find out more when you follow Phil Wickham on his Instagram at Phil Wickham.
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5: Scattered rain showers here as we go throughout your Tuesday night. We'll have overnight lows falling down to the low and mid 40s. Kind of a chilly one out there. Partly cloudy for your Wednesday. Highs back into the mid and upper 50s. And sunshine back Thursday with highs back between 59 and 62. For WBGL, I'm meteorologist Kevin Lighty.

We the kingdom rescue me. I know that God will rescue you. Psalm 91 verse 14 says this, because he loves me, says the Lord, I will rescue him. I will protect him, for he acknowledges my name. That's how much Jesus loves you.

0: Caleb and John with Finished on WBTL. I'm Wheeze, and it's such good news. Great reminder that God's not finished with you, and he's not finished with me yet. We're still a work in progress. So if you had a day where you feel like, I just made this mistake, or I really failed here, I've had so many days like that. And I want to encourage you, one, take it to the Lord. Ask him to help you, and he will. And remember this, Philippians 1 verse 6 says, being confident of this, that he who began a good work in you will carry it on to completion until the day of Christ Jesus. He's not finished yet. And I want to leave you with these words from Philippians 1:9-11. And this is my prayer, that your love may abound more and more in the knowledge and depth of insight, so that you may be able to discern what is best and may be pure and blameless for the day of Christ, filled with the fruit of righteousness that comes through Jesus Christ, to the glory and praise of God.
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Mental health concerns? 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Nothing is beyond His reach. WBGL.

0: Your voice matters at WBHGL. It's Katie Nicole. Have your way. I'm Wheeze. Your opinion is welcome. It is. We want to know the songs that you're loving on WBHGL and the songs you are just not liking so much. And that can only happen when you become a member of the WBHGL music team. It's really quick and easy to sign up. And then you're going to get a survey of songs that you've heard on WBHGL. And your opinion is needed and welcomed. You can say, I don't know it. Or I don't like that song. Or I love that song. It's my favorite song. And we take that into consideration. Like last week's top five music team songs. And were Amazing Grace, Chris Tomlin, Worship Through It by Tasha Layton and Chris Brown, God's Story by Ann Wilson, Honest by Leanna Crawford, and Glorious Day by Passion and Christian Stanfill. You're saying you're loving those songs. And if you have shared your opinion on the music team, you know that it's really easy. 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
7: Scattered rain showers here as we go throughout your Tuesday night. We'll have overnight lows falling down to the low and mid-40s. Kind of a chilly one out there. Partly cloudy for your Wednesday. Highs back into the mid and upper 50s. And sunshine back Thursday with highs back between 59 and 62. For WBGL, I'm meteorologist Kevin Lighty.

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I need a peace that only heaven knows. Jesus, could you please just sit and cry with me till I can sing, till I can sing.

Mercy Me on WBGL. James 4:7 says, submit to God, resist the devil, and he will flee from you. It's Emerson Day with Get Behind Me on WBGL.

0: Cochran and Company, what Grace can do on WBGL. I'm Wheeze, and oh, it's so amazing when you think about God's grace. I was thinking about this Bible I've had for years. You have that Bible that the binding may be wear and tearing, but you just can't get rid of it because it's such a sentimental value, right? You hold on to it. I have that Bible that I've had for over 3 decades. And as a young follower of Jesus, I remember being in this Bible study with these amazing women, and they explained to me grace, which is hard to do, but they said, just remember it this way. And I wrote it in this old Bible I've had for so many years. And it says, God's righteousness at Christ's expense. And it was such a beautiful thing, a beautiful way to remember grace. And I want to share some Bible verses with you on God's amazing grace. 1 Peter 5:10. And after you have suffered a little while, the God of all grace, who has called you to his eternal glory in Christ, will himself restore, confirm, strengthen, and establish you. Isn't that amazing? Ephesians 2, verses 8 and 9. For by grace you have been saved through faith, and this not in your own doing. It is a gift from God, not the result of works, so that no one may boast. So good. And then Hebrews 4, verse 16. So then, let us come boldly to the throne of our gracious God. There we will receive his mercy, and we will find grace to help us when we need it most.
1: 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I thank you that you're the head of this household. You always will be. And we trust you to do what only you can do, and that is allowing us to speak the truth in love here at WBGL. I thank you for this team, the staff that work so hard. I thank you for the volunteers. I just thank you. We love you, we trust you, and we give you all the honor and glory. And everybody said,
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5: Got our rain showers here as we go throughout your Tuesday night. We'll have overnight lows falling down to the low and mid 40s. Kind of a chilly one out there. Partly cloudy for your Wednesday. Highs back into the mid and upper 50s. And sunshine back Thursday with highs back between 59 and 62. For WBGL, I'm meteorologist Kevin Lighty.

In the Bible, Psalm 138, verse 8, I love this. It's this reminder that God's not going to quit on you. He's not going to fail you. It says this, the Lord will work out his plans for my life. For your faithful love, O Lord, endures forever. Don't abandon me, for you have made me. Friend, God's not going to abandon you. It's Jamie McDonald. Ain't

0: Julie texted WBTL, and I can't wait to share what she said. That's Crowder was still on WBTL. I'm Wheeze. Yeah, Julie said, WBTL's helped me in so many ways. I listen daily, and I couldn't imagine not having you all there to lift me up, as well as so many others. 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

0: Colton Dixon, The Love I Have for You on WBGL. I'm Wheeze. Have you ever had those moments where you're so overcome by how much God loves you? I have those moments, especially in those moments, if I'm honest with you, it's when, you know, I failed or I messed up. I didn't treat somebody with kindness or compassion. God, in his kindness and compassion, has forgiven me for that. He's forgiven you for those mistakes. And he's so forgiving. And I love this Bible verse, Ephesians 4:32. It says, be kind and compassionate to one another, forgiving each other, just as in Christ God forgave you. Like, God forgave you. He's so kind and he's so compassionate. And he asks you and I to extend that kindness and compassion to others. Another translation says it like this. Instead, be kind to each other, tender-hearted, forgiving one another, just as God through Christ has forgiven you. Friend, you are forgiven. You are forgiven. It's what Jesus did at the cross for you. And if you have questions about all that Jesus did at the cross, you can text the name Jesus to 41224.
1: There are moments in life that leave us saying, wow, God. And on the newest episode of Wow God Stories, we have some special moments to share with you. About, by, and for mothers. A story of a son loving his mother as she deals with dementia.
2: We're thinking about getting married, and your mom would want to know what you think about that. And he said, will you marry us tonight?
1: A story of a mother longing to be reunited with her son again.
3: When he went there, he looked down, and the ground was covered with Lily of the Valley. And he said he knew in that moment that he had to come home.
1: And I have some stories from my own life as well. My two wow God moments about addiction and God's grace through everything. 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
6: Scattered rain showers here as we go throughout your Tuesday night. We'll have overnight lows falling down to the low and mid 40s. Kind of a chilly one out there. Partly cloudy for your Wednesday. Highs back into the mid and upper 50s. And sunshine back Thursday with highs back between 59 and 62. For WBGL, I'm meteorologist Kevin Lighty.

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1: Do you have a list of regrets? This longer than it's ever been.

Kate Thompson, that's what the cross is for on WBTL. Jesus died for you. He went to the cross for you, and he wants to get to know you. And if you have questions about that, you can text the name Jesus to 41224.

0: Have you ever struggled with anxiety? It can be really crippling. It's Peter Burton, Where Would I Be? On WBGL, I'm Wheeze. Well, Peter Burton, he still struggles with anxiety. And I heard him on the Unfolding podcast, page 254, talk about anxiety and how the Lord has been really healing him, still to this day, still healing him from anxiety. And I love what he said on the Unfolding podcast. He said, and he heard this quote, said, God will either be glorified through your healing or your sustaining. There's something really powerful in that, and he couldn't remember who said that, but I really like that. There's something about sustaining, that God will sustain you, and he can heal you. And I love that Peter gives practical advice for dealing with anxiety. Have you ever had a panic attack? I have. It's a hard thing, because it's hard to explain to somebody what's going on when your brain just goes places that you just are like, what's happening? Like, I remember years ago when my sister was dealing with cancer, I started having panic attacks all the time. Like, I would forget how to breathe, which sounds so crazy, right? I'm like, is it in out or is it out in? And my husband was like, well, I don't know how to help you. And I'm so thankful for the counselor that I found. But one thing Peter said, and this is so true, is gratitude can help you in those moments where you're experiencing anxiety. He said, just think of things that you are thankful to have and start there. It can be really simple. Like he said, be thankful for your big toe, because without it, you wouldn't be able to walk. And I really like that. You can hear Peter Burton on the Unfolding podcast, page 254, wherever you get your podcast, or right on our website at wbgl.org. And if you're struggling with anxiety right now, I want to pray peace over you, the peace of Jesus.
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3: Scattered rain showers here as we go throughout your Tuesday night. We'll have overnight lows falling down to the low and mid 40s. Kind of a chilly one out there. Partly cloudy for your Wednesday. Highs back into the mid and upper 50s. And sunshine back Thursday with highs back between 59 and 62. For WBGL, I'm meteorologist Kevin Lighty.

0: brand new music from Phil Wickham. It's called It Really Is Amazing Grace on WBTL. You know, God is never going to leave you alone. It says that in the Bible, Deuteronomy 31, verse 8. The Lord himself goes before you. He will be with you and he will never leave you or forsake you.
1: If

0: 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I'm Wheeze. 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
1: Now think about that for a minute. 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

0: WBCL and wheeze, and maybe this is a time of night where you're trying to get to sleep and sleep is not coming to you for whatever reason, friend. I know what that's like. So if that's you, I put this together just for you. Sometimes sleep doesn't come and it can be really difficult. I know I went through a time of insomnia, so I want to help you get the sleep you need. So you'll be hearing different friends praying for you, a segment I like to call
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0: My friend Jonathan, he does a morning show here at WBGL. He has such a calming voice. I asked him if he'd pray for you.
2: God, you're the God of quiet mercies. And as this day draws to a close and all the noise that we've been hearing all day in the world fades, God, we're coming to you and we're asking for rest. You know very well how weary our minds can become and how heavy our hearts can feel. But we know in your word, in the Psalms, it says, in peace, I will lie down and sleep, for you alone, Lord, make me dwell in safety. And so tonight, God, we just thank you for the simple gift of sleep. For whatever reason, you made our bodies and our souls in a certain way to be renewed in the night. And we know and you know how much better we feel when morning comes and we've had a good night's rest, when our burdens feel lighter and our hope feels closer. So God, for those of us that are having restless thoughts tonight, I just pray that you would calm those. I pray that you would quiet the worries that we can't solve tonight. And that you just put your gentle hand upon our homes and upon those we love. Let us, Lord, truly lie down in peace and sleep. And help us as we sleep, while we rest, help us trust that you remain awake and watchful and working for our good. And God, when the morning light returns, I just pray that we would rise, even if we have to get up before the morning light, like some of us, that we would get up renewed in body and clearer in mind. Amen.
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7: Rain showers here as we go throughout your Tuesday night. We'll have overnight lows falling down to the low and mid 40s. Kind of a chilly one out there. Partly cloudy for your Wednesday. Highs back into the mid and upper 50s. And sunshine back Thursday with highs back between 59 and 62. For WBGL, I'm meteorologist Kevin Lighty.

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God, we ask that you would get in our head before we do. In Jesus' name, amen.

0: hope, 'cause there's a God.
1: Your WBGL verse of the day. And the one sitting on the throne said, "Look, I am making everything new." God is still on the throne, no matter what is going on around us. And He has the final say in everything. And so, Lord, we come to You so grateful to be able to call out to You as King, as the one who holds eternity together. So surely we can trust You with our right now that You would hold that together too. And as You're working things out, Father, how grateful we are that You're working in us and through us and renewing us, our thoughts, our desires to become more like You. God, we're desperate for You. Have Your way, Lord, for Your way is always best. In Jesus' name, amen.
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0: is on WBGL. You can picture the sirens as a police officer is speeding to what he thinks is an emergency. And as he pulls up, he steps out of a squad car, fully dressed in uniform, ready for who knows what. And then he sees his wife, which is confusing. She doesn't say anything to him. She hands him something. He opens up the box, and inside, it's a coffee mug. So he's trying to figure out, was her emergency that she didn't get enough caffeine this morning? He looks at the coffee mug again, trying to process what the word on it says. Because it's changing everything, knowing that he is soon going to be a dad. It's the best kind of emergency. I can't handle the cuteness.
1: It is not God's will for us to be afraid. It is God's will for us to trust in Him.
2: Hi, I'm Mark Gothier with Crew and Making Your Life Count. Linda Evans Shepherd reminds us that even when we're afraid, we can choose to trust the one who walks with us.
1: God hears us. He knows us. But yet we're holding on to that anger. We might as well just admit it. Lord, I'm going to lay that down and I'm going to even give you my anger. God already knows what we're thinking. He's not angry at us for being angry at Him. He even understands that. But He wants us to lay that down and continue our walk with Him.
2: God isn't intimidated by your fear or your frustration. He welcomes your honesty and meets you with love. 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Learn more at crew.org/life.
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Jesus promises that he will go and prepare a place for you. And when your time is ready, he will come and get you. When you know him as your Lord and Savior, you can trust him. You can take him at his word. And today could be the day where you take a step towards him and learn more about a relationship with him and following him with your whole heart. 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

0: WBGL. I'm Jen. And one of the things I appreciate about getting older is dealing with rejection. They don't sting as much as they used to, I guess, because the older you get, the more you have under your belt. And so it's easier to put things into perspective. But there's a lady in my Bible study. I don't know her well, but I've enjoyed the little chats we've had here and there. We wrapped up for the summer. And so I asked her, hey, would you want to exchange numbers and get together over the summer? Well, she looked at me and instantly I wondered, oh, did I just make her incredibly uncomfortable? Does she not want to get together? But then, I don't know, maybe she was just surprised. She gave me her number, so I'm going to reach out and get something on the books. But I'm at this place in life where, I mean, it's so easy to wait for people to come around and ask you to do something. And now I just feel like I'd rather try it if they don't want to do it. Okay, well then I will try and find someone else who does.
1: 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The moms, grandmothers, mentors, spiritual mothers, and women who keep showing up with prayers, patience, hugs, meals, rides, and a heart that reflects Jesus. For some, this day is joyful. For others, it's tender. Wherever this Mother's Day finds you, may you know this: God sees you, God loves you, and you are not alone. Honoring women who love so well this Mother's Day. 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
1: The louder you make God's voice, the harder it is to hear the lies of the enemy. So let's dig into this Psalms. Psalm 103, it says, "Let all that I am praise the Lord. With my whole heart, I will praise his holy name. And let all that I am praise the Lord and never forget the good things he does for me." This is what he does for you, friend. He forgives all your sins, heals all your diseases, redeems you from death, crowns you with love and tender mercies, fills your life with good things, and your youth is renewed like the eagles. He loves you so, so much. And so do all your people here at WBGL.
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0: friendly reminder that Mother's Day is this weekend. 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Maybe she'll bring you along for the fun. I'm just saying, that's not the reason you'll enter, but you know what? 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
1: One day I'm just driving in my van and WBG song came on. 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

0: I'm Jen with WBGL. You've been there. You think you're over something that someone said or did, only to have it resurface out of nowhere and knock you back down to square one. I'm just trying to clear out the dishes in the kitchen sink. I didn't want to go down memory lane. And while I was there replaying a hurtful thing that someone said years ago, I sensed God gently say, it's okay to move on. You don't live there anymore. There's a Bible verse that says, God works all things together, all things, for the good of those who love him. And so I started thinking about, had this person not said and done some hurtful things, so many amazing things would never have happened. And I share that just in hopes that if you're in the middle of the hard thing and you don't see the good thing, I get it. But God is good and he's always doing good, even if you don't see it yet.
1: I love the game of football. Back in the 1960s, the Green Bay Packers were unbelievable. Hello, I'm Chuck Swindoll. Recently, I tried to remember the starting lineup of either their offensive team or defense. I could only remember three or four on each team. And back then, I thought I would never forget them. How long does it take for people to forget even the greatest achievements? It's true of athletes, movie stars, or scientists, or for that matter, Nobel Prize winners. Some have left their marks, and yet their names are forgotten. God, however, remembers the known and the unknown. It doesn't matter if we're written in the record book, the history book, or only the phone book. None of that matters to God. He has written us on his heart.
2: Pastor and teacher Chuck Swindoll. 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

0: amen.
1: We thank an anonymous friend for being today's WBGL Day Partner. 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
2: There are moments in life that leave us saying, "Wow, God." 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

0: can't handle the cuteness on WBGL. You can picture the sirens as a police officer is speeding to what he thinks is an emergency. And as he pulls up, he steps out of a squad car, fully dressed in uniform, ready for who knows what. And then he sees his wife, which is confusing. She doesn't say anything to him. She hands him something. He opens up the box, and inside, it's a coffee mug. So he's trying to figure out, was her emergency that she didn't get enough caffeine this morning? He looks at the coffee mug again, trying to process what the word on it says. Because it's changing everything, knowing that he is soon going to be a dad. It's the best kind of emergency. I can't handle the cuteness.
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2: 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For some, this day is joyful. For others, it's tender. 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God loves you, and you are not alone. 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

0: your WBGL verse of the day. And the one sitting on the throne said, "Look, I am making everything new." God is still on the throne, no matter what is going on around us. And He has the final say in everything. And so, Lord, we come to You so grateful to be able to call out to You as King, as the one who holds eternity together. So surely we can trust You with our right now that You would hold that together too. And as You're working things out, Father, how grateful we are that You're working in us and through us and renewing us, our thoughts, our desires to become more like You. God, we're desperate for You. Have Your way, Lord, for Your way is always best. In Jesus' name, amen.
1: So for me to be able to go, what is this? God tells me my worth and value is in Jesus Christ. That's number one.
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1: We always say go vertical before you try to do the horizontal. So you remember who you are in Christ. Okay, with that, I also know Nan loves me, and she can be upset or irritated in any given moment. That's not the end of us. We'll get through this. I may have something to learn. I can reflect on that. We'll find our way through. Just relax. Like, all of that sounds simple. But when your brain neurologically sets off on a pathway of doing what it knows to do, reacting how it knows to react, it is not simple to slow that thing down and go, whoa, whoa, whoa, whoa, what's the truth and how do I live out of it?
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2: And it was just the same thing, and it just kept cycling, and I kept responding, and he kept responding, and it just was, what were we, 20-something years in, and it was like, it's either you or me, or get us some help. Basically.
3: Wow. Because I mean, that's pretty dramatic.
2: He's a therapist. Yeah. I'm like, obviously you can't fix this, so get us some help to help fix this.
4: Well, that's Nan Deal describing some of the pain points in her marriage to her husband, Ron. And they're with us again today on Focus on the Family with Jim Daly to unpack a little more and to help us understand how

0: we can get to a better spot in our own marriages. I'm John Fuller, and thanks for joining us.
1: You know, John, I think after yesterday's program, it made me think about the speck in the eye. And I've never really thought about that verse in the context of marriage, but it's glaringly obvious. I mean, who's closer to you than your spouse? Mm-hmm. So that speck in the eye analogy that Jesus gave us in Matthew, which is look at that log in your own eye before you look at the speck in your spouse's eye. Mm-hmm. I'm saying it that way for that application.
0: Right.
1: But man, isn't that so true that we're so quick to see the other person's faults before we see our own, which is what he's saying.
0: Right. And I don't know why, but we tend to think it's I'm fine. It's them. They're the problem.
1: How about this? If you can just get your act together, we'd have a great marriage. I mean, I think at some point in our 39 years, I think I may have thought of that. I don't want to admit it, but we've had a great discussion last time with Ron and Nan Deal, and we're going to continue that discussion today. And we covered concepts about how we trigger one another. And I did confess at that point that I'm really good at pushing those buttons. And that's probably true for many married couples. We just don't get off that craziness. And we keep doing that. When she hurts me, I push that button. That's how I get my reward. And it's not a smart way to do your marriage. And we're going to continue today to talk about how to have a better marriage by loving one another.
0: Yeah, and the book that forms the basis for our conversation is The Mindful Marriage, Create Your Best Relationship Through Understanding and Managing Yourself. And of course, we have copies of that book here at the ministry.
1: Ron and Nan, welcome back to Focus on the Family. Good to have you for day two.
2: Thank you.
1: Yeah. I couldn't ask this question because of time constraints last time, but I do want to pick up with this one. Because in the book, you relate to those feelings we have and the way that we misinterpret communication from our spouse based on what we learned reflexively as a child, whatever that might be. And the book goes into great detail for people to be able to self-analyze and say, yeah, that's me. This is why I react when you push me. I feel insecure. I feel abandoned, as you mentioned last time, Nan. But in that regard, it's not true. Mm. What we're experiencing is not the truth.
3: Yeah.
1: And that is so critical. I mean, the scripture is full of that example, right? Know what is true.
3: Exactly.
1: And we know that through knowing scripture, knowing the Lord, loving the Lord. But tie that in a bow for me.
3: Yeah. What I would say is there is a truth. To me, my big pain point is I'm not good enough. I'm inadequate. And I'm trying to outrun that label in my own head and in my wife's head and anybody else's head 24/7, unless I come to see what the capital T truth is, right? Mm-hmm. There is a little truth that sometimes I do feel inadequate. Sometimes I've really messed up, and whether it was childhood or marriage now. Yeah, that's true. But what does that mean? Does that add up to I'm not okay as a person, that my worth and value is gone? No, it doesn't. I'll never forget, guys, the day I realized, here's that capital T truth. God whispering to me, Nan could be disappointed with me in any given moment. And it does not mean it's the end of our marriage. It doesn't mean it's the end of me. It doesn't mean that that adds up to my worth and value. And that I could actually admit that I was disappointing to her. And it wasn't going to be the end of the world. Now, I know that sounds really funny to say out loud. But for some reason, somewhere in my history, I kind of decided that's what's at stake here. And as long as I live with that hypersensitivity, then any disappointment is a monumental moment, and yeah, I am going to fight against it as much as I can. Well, that just brings out the worst in me, and things spin in all the wrong directions. So for me to be able to go, oh, no, now what is the truth? God tells me my worth and value is in Jesus Christ. That's number one. We always say go vertical before you try to do the horizontal. So you remember who you are in Christ. Okay, with that, I also know Nan loves me, and she can be upset or irritated in any given moment. That's not the end of us. We'll get through this. I may have something to learn. I can reflect on that. We'll find our way through. Just relax. Like, all of that sounds simple, but when your brain neurologically sets off on a pathway of doing what it knows to do, reacting how it knows to react, it is not simple to slow that thing down and go, whoa, whoa, whoa, whoa, what's the truth and how do I live out of it?
1: Ron, for us, let me speak from the husband side, because this is what I know best. But there was a day for you where you missed a couple of Nan's phone calls, mm-hmm. and you started to fret,
3: yep.
1: like she's going to be upset. Has any other guy ever been in that place?
3: Yep.
1: All right. Our hands go, yes. And we're running in our heads like, ugh, I know she's going to accuse me of being distracted. Mm-hmm. Fill in those blanks, and then Nan, tell us, and this is healthy, how you processed it and where your head was at.
3: Yeah. So if anybody who saw and listened yesterday will know that me overworking is part of the things that I do to cope with feeling inadequate. So when I miss those calls, I'm thinking, oh, here we go. She's going to be mad. She's going to walk in a door. She's going to unload. And I need to get prepared for that. And then I remembered my four steps, and I said, wait a minute. That's the old Ron who's fretting and anxious and upset and already guarded and already defending myself before she's ever even come back. What's the truth? Well, the truth is maybe I may have made a mistake. Maybe I missed. Or the truth is she's not going to leave me, even if she is disappointed. So calm down, Ron. Mm-hmm. Let's give her, and here's another truth. Nan's growing. We're changing. Our usness is different than it used to be. Let's give this a chance to see how it plays out and be more calm about it. Sure enough, she walked in the door.
1: And let's give it to Nan.
2: And I was like, hey.
3: She was nice. Sweet.
2: Not only that,
1: but you had earbuds in, right?
2: Yes.
1: And you weren't that concerned about Ron's day.
2: I wasn't that concerned. And, you know, my triggers are abandonment. Uh-huh. And so not him picking up or even answering a text or a call is, he's too busy.
1: For
2: everything
1: me.
2: Else is more important than me.
1: And you didn't experience it.
2: I did not experience
1: wow, that's
2: that
1: gross.
2: Because I'd been working on me
3: there
2: and being mindful of me.
1: Yeah.
2: You know, I can see now, that day we went into Dr. Hargray's office and I saw him with a sentence, humble Ron. I really, in that moment, thought, yay, he has fixed him. When in fact, there was so much in me that I needed to trust God with and I needed to work on me.
1: Yeah.
2: And so in that moment, walking in was after months of, wait a minute, he could be busy. He could be really doing something very important and... was it really important what you needed? And if you really needed him, you could have said, I've fallen and I can't get up. I mean, you could have given him a different message. But it's more of a mindfulness in me of he's changing and you can change your response in this moment.
1: Yeah.
3: Guys, you got to hear that. She comes in peace.
2: I don't just assume the worst.
1: Yeah.
3: I was sitting in peace.
2: Yes.
3: What for a second or two I thought was about to be a disaster turned out to be absolutely nothing, in part due to both of us doing our work, dealing with the log in our own eye. So when we finally got together, she walked by, said hello, had a smile. I'm like, wow, this is amazing. And a few minutes later, I just checked in. Hey, sorry I missed your calls. Was that anything? Mm-hmm. And she was like, yeah, no, it wasn't a big deal. But yeah, we can talk about that. And so... it didn't have to be about abandonment and inadequacy.
2: Right.
3: Because we didn't let it go there.
1: Mm-hmm. Yeah. And I think, here you are working on things. This is good. Mm-hmm. And you're moving forward and you have these examples of where it's not the same pattern. It's a better new pattern.
2: Yes.
1: And you're racking up victories in your relationship. Mm-hmm. Nan, you then started to experience something with your son. Both of you, but it really devastated you, as it should, obviously. Mm-hmm. But what happened with Connor, and what was your reaction over the long haul?
2: Well, we saw Terry in 2007, and our son died of a MRSA staph infection after being sick for just 10 days, which came out of nowhere.
1: Yeah. Mm-hmm.
2: He was 12.
1: And that was in 08?
2: 09. Yeah.
1: That was 09.
2: So... truly the Lord's provision being in Terry's office and working with him for 2 years to set a stage for then the rug just was completely pulled out from underneath us. Mm-hmm. And then at that point, Terry was just our grief counselor.
1: Right.
2: And I'm so very grateful for the time he spent with us just caring and hearing our grief. He was so kind with it, wasn't he?
3: Absolutely.
2: But... in the beginning, Ron and I grieved very much the same. And he never left me. It was, we were thrust together. We had the same sorrows. We had the same anger. We had the same doubt and disillusionment with faith in God and what has just happened. And we were saying why together. And then about 4 years in, I saw him journeying to some resolution, so to speak, uh-huh. as he was reading Job. And he had some, not just it's over, but some peace about it and some surrender with his grief. And I was still just feeling so abandoned, so abandoned, so lost. But you have to understand, I poured myself into my boys. I feel like it was my identity. And Connor and I had such a sweet and special relationship. He was the one that had my back. All three of my boys adore me, but Connor just had my back.
1: He had something special.
2: It truly was.
1: That's good.
2: And he was the glue in between the boys too. So there was not only my loss and Ron's loss, but it just completely devastated our family and our other two children. So our youngest is sleeping beside our bed for 2 years. Our oldest is 14 at the time. And who wants to be the 14-year-old brother who has a brother that's gone? I mean, going to middle school like that?
1: Yeah.
2: Middle school's hard enough. And so I'm navigating all of that and just feeling like, where are you, God, in this? And as you said, I feel like my faith wasn't as strong as it is now.
1: Yeah.
2: And so there were just avenues and ways with numbing, with alcohol and prescription medication, that was my way of coping for about a decade.
1: Yeah. I mean, that's big.
2: It's
1: and again, I so appreciate that because people are there.
2: Yeah, sure.
1: You know, these are good Christian people.
2: It's huge.
1: But it,
2: in the grieving
1: that's probably
2: community.
1: One of the most difficult things somebody can experience in life. Mm-hmm. My brother, my oldest brother, Mike, and his wife had that similar loss with cancer with their son.
2: So sorry.
1: But it happens.
2: Yeah.
1: And just that, I mean, it's like, Lord.
3: Yeah.
2: Mm-hmm.
1: You know, you start doing the equation, right? Mm-hmm. I've lived my life for you.
2: Sure.
1: Why would you take my son or my daughter from me? And it's not a healthy place to be. We don't have those answers.
2: Right. And I feel like I was doing it well because also, this is the prideful part of me, I feel like I was doing it right because I didn't have that growing up.
1: Right.
2: So I'm going to do it right. And you know what? We were great. Of anything in our marriage, parenting was great.
3: Yeah.
2: We just connected and did it together in tandem. It was just a beautiful thing. And I just feel like we had this Norman Rockwell painting with this gold. We truly had a golden retriever. And it just, the boys would hug each other and kiss each other before they go to bed at night. And Connor was reading to us out of his chapter book. And things were beautiful like that with the boys. And it, you know, we were on the cusp of the preteen. So it was, everything was still really just sweet. It was a sweet season. And it was like, and we prayed for them and prayed about them. And then it was like, and we were taking them to church. I feel like, you know, I was checking off all those boxes, Lord. Mm-hmm. I was doing A and B and C and really. And he was a healthy kid. It came out of nowhere. And we never saw it coming.
1: Yeah. There's two questions here. I think one, Ron, is for you seeing Nan suffer in that way. And like she described, you're coming to this place of some resolution. You're never going to be completely resolved on that with the Lord. But you're getting to a place saying, okay, Lord, I feel like I'm through it. I'm moving forward. But Nan is in trouble.
3: Mm-hmm.
1: I mean, drinking and even prescription drugs, like you said, for about 10 years.
2: Yeah.
1: What are you thinking at that point?
3: Yeah, it was really difficult. Safety in a relationship is everything. And the more she numbed, the less safe things got in our relationship, right?
1: Yeah.
3: So some of those old triggers are now super sensitive. And I'm trying to manage me and trying to figure out how to love and be in connection with her and be supportive. And at the same time, not liking how she would react and respond. Yeah. And by the way, I didn't even fully understand the depth of it. Yeah, like she would wait till I would go to sleep and then she'd get out a second bottle of wine. And so by day, things were sort of okay, you know, it was just by night, things got really difficult. Yeah, it was hard.
2: In his defense, and I was lying to everybody. I was lying to all my physicians to keep the prescription medication going. A lot of that kind of had the same effect as alcohol, you know, just to numb the feelings, the anxiety medication. And then it was always at night. And as soon as he'd go to bed, and he's a deep, deep sleeper. And, you know, we're empty nests. My boys are off to college and living their lives, and it really took on a life of its own. It truly took on a life of its own. And I lied to a lot of people. As I've come out with this, I've had dear friends going, why didn't you tell me? Right. My sister, sister-in-law, family, friend, you know, and I feel like it was the enemy's way of isolating me.
1: Absolutely.
2: I truly was in bondage with it because there were multiple times I tried to get off of it and I had so much withdrawal that scared me. But also he would be whispering to me all the time, like, I'd think maybe I should go to rehab. Mm-hmm. Yeah. And I remember thinking, yeah, go to rehab? And your husband's just started this huge ministry.
1: Yeah.
2: You've moved to Little Rock and here you go. Oh, you'll ruin that for him. Mm-hmm. I mean, the lies of the enemy. Jeez. And I tell you, all of that from childhood, me taking care of things myself, taking care of self with marriage, and then that was my way of taking care of this grief.
1: Yeah.
2: And it just became chains.
1: Mm. Yeah. Mm. You know that scripture, John 10:10, some people may not know it. Christians who read the word know this one. This was the first scripture that a family who gave me a Bible when I was 15 wrote in there, John 10:10. And I read it, you know, it's a little freaky.
2: It's scary.
1: You know, that the thief, Satan, the thief comes to steal, kill, and destroy. That's an example of it.
2: It is exactly.
1: Had that isolation, you know, and that's exactly what he does each and every day we live. He's trying to do that to us as 5-year-olds, as 15-year-olds, as 25-year-olds, all the way up to 70, 80-year-olds.
3: That's right.
1: It's his mission every day to take us out.
2: It is.
1: I need to ask that question, how did this come right? Because people are maybe even in that spot.
2: Sure.
1: We did a broadcast not long ago with a woman who was in a very similar situation as you. Alcohol became her night beverage to cope.
2: Sure.
1: How did you rectify that? How did you come out of that dark place?
2: It was COVID. COVID was so good to me. Ron had gone on a 5-day working trip and had caveated it with, hey, I'm going to be going here and here and here, and I may not be accessible to you, which triggered the abandonment and the pain. I went on a 5-day bender. He was gone for 5 days. He comes home. I'm teaching at the time, and we are sequestered. Like, the kids are saying, Mrs. Deal, will I see you? And I'm like, well, I don't know. And, you know, school shut down. Anytime he traveled, boy, I had somebody for lunch and breakfast, and Nan would take it on herself to just have things in place so I wasn't alone. And
3: COVID stripped all of that away.
2: COVID stripped everything. The restaurants were closing. Friends were saying, I can't come for the weekend. And he was gone. He came in. And our country, our world was shutting down. I had no job. I had no anything. He gets up. He comes home. And he had a look on his face of, I mean, I had hit bottom. I'd gone on a bender that weekend. Probably 52 calls and so many terrible texts that I sent him, unbeknownst to me, not knowing that I had done it. Very angry, bitter. And he comes home and he goes, who are you and what is happening? And I knew in that moment that I was probably losing him. But I had already looked in the mirror and said, I don't even know who you are.
1: Yeah, you're losing yourself.
2: I had already lost myself.
1: Yeah.
2: And we get up that Monday and he's like, hey, I got to get on a Zoom and figure this Zoom thing out and this pandemic thing with my team, which kind of was triggering. But I was like, okay, I had nothing. What are you going to do with kindergartners at that point? I mean, they're just saying, just stay at home. I have nothing. My boys are gone. Ron's in there. He's gone. It is a pandemic and I am completely isolated. But I go into our guest bedroom and I think, oh, I'll do yoga. That might help. And I lay down on that mat and couldn't get up off from that mat for about 2 hours. It was my bottoming. Mm. I cried for 2 hours like I used to cry over my son.
1: Oh, yeah.
2: I was at the end of me. Mm. And I cried out to the Lord and I said, I cannot do this anymore. I have nothing. I literally cried uncle. Mm. And I said, if you would have me, I want to do it your way.
1: Wow. Yeah.
2: And I felt that peace that surpasses all understanding that day. Yeah. It was as if he had taken his hands and completely wiped me off. And I got off that mat and I was like, I am going to do it your way. And I did not stop the medication right away, but that night I had no alcohol and I had not one withdrawal.
1: Yeah. You know, Nan, the scripture in Psalms, it says he's close to the brokenhearted and saves those crushed spirit. The right question for us is run there.
2: Yes.
1: Why don't we run there? Because that's where you're going to meet the Lord, even in that pain.
3: Yeah. Yeah.
1: I mean, your tears are real. Mm-hmm. But isn't it amazing of, like Romans 8:28, the good that God brought from your bottoming out.
2: Yes.
1: I mean, it is a humiliating thing to do.
2: I'm grateful for that day.
1: Yeah.
2: March 17th.
1: Yeah. I mean, remember it forever.
2: Forever.
1: Because that was really when it happened. Mm.
2: And it was, I really feel as if he was like, I've been waiting for this all your life for you to let go of the reins. Yay. Okay, now we can do this. And that moment that Terry said, if you'll allow God to heal all of the brokenness, it'll be the most beautiful thing that will come out of you. I get it now.
1: Yeah.
2: I get it now. And I want to bring God glory because I know there are other people like
1: me. Oh, you're talking to them right now. And people are in that place, hurting in one way or the other. And, you know, there's many more things to say here, Ron. Yeah. I think one of the things to tie a bow around this, a concept of the peace cycle. Mm-hmm. We talked about the pain cycle. I think this would be a good place to talk about the peace cycle.
3: The pain cycle.
1: And then people need to get the book.
3: Right. The pain cycle for her was in abandonment, run, and escape. The peace cycle for her is, no, with God, I can face my pain. I can move toward Ron rather than run away from Ron. I'm working on me. She's working on her. We have a totally different dynamic between us. We are far from perfect. We are still working on us every single day. There's a humility decision to be made. And yet, it just brought us to a totally different place. I will comment. That was day one of her recovery. Mm-hmm. She got into a 12-step group, kept going. We work with parents who have lost a child group. Like, we are still giving, receiving, exploring, learning. Every day we get triggered. Every day we have an opportunity to deal with the log in our own eye and manage us. And, man, the Lord is doing some really amazing things.
1: I think it's great. Nan, you're my hero. Yeah. No, seriously, and it chokes me up. That vulnerability is good. Because people, you know, people look at Christian people and go, oh, they're perfect.
3: Yeah.
1: They're not broken like me. And we're all broken.
2: Yes.
1: And that's the beauty of it. But not everybody realizes their brokenness. Mm-hmm. So thank you.
2: You're welcome.
1: Really, thank you so much for
2: that
1: open-heartedness. And I'm just praying that if you're in that spot, you don't hold back. Yeah. Get in touch with us. We're here. We've got counselors who can help you. We've got a heap of resources, including Ron and Nan's book, The Mindful Marriage, Create Your Best Relationship Through Understanding and Managing Yourself. There's an idea. How do we get control of these things that shaped us as children, mostly in the wrong way, and then reshape them for a godly way. Mm-hmm. And that's the broad concept here. Live your life in a Christ-like way. And great to do that in your marriage. So again, thanks for being with us.
3: Thank you.
2: Thank you for having us.
0: Yeah, there are so many ways Focus on the Family is here for you in your marriage. 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
1: And John, here's a comment from a woman named Joy who recently attended Hope Restored with her husband. Joy said, "Over the years, I have let my heart become hardened into something I didn't recognize or want to be. But this intensive helped me show my heart and my feelings to my spouse and give our 30-year marriage a chance. I am leaving here with renewed hope for our marriage, and I believe the Lord worked miracles in our hearts and lives."
0: I love hearing that. That's an amazing transformation.
1: It is, and that's what we're looking for. 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
0: Yeah, and our number again, 800, the letter A in the word family, or make that contribution at focusonthefamily.com/broadcast. And coming up tomorrow, Rhonda Stoppe has some powerful lessons about motherhood from moms in the Bible.
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0: And a very good morning to you, and welcome to the WBGL Morning Show with Jonathan and Courtney. I'm Jonathan.
1: I'm Courtney.
0: Same as yesterday.
1: It's us.
0: Same as the day before that. Same likely as tomorrow, Lord willing.
1: Yes.
0: And we welcome you to this sixth day of May.
1: Bluegrass Wednesday.
0: Of course, it is a Wednesday. Bluegrass Wednesday. 2026 in the year of our Lord Jesus Christ. And we're here for it. Is there an echo in here? Slightly high-pitched echo?
1: No.
0: Oh, okay.
1: But I got a verse.
0: What you got?
1: Ephesians 6:18. Pray in the Spirit at all times and on every occasion. Stay alert and be persistent in your prayers for all believers everywhere.
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0: hope, 'cause there's a God.
1: We are Jonathan and Courtney. This is WBGL.
2: It might not always feel like it, but the Bible does say that we're not actually wrestling or fighting against actual human enemies, flesh and blood.
1: Right, we're fighting against robots. That does seem like that sometimes, but that's not what it says.
2: No, it says that it's actually all of this unseen world, all of the darkness, the spirits in the heavenly places. That all sounds real spooky, but really it's like attitudes, it's thoughts, it's the fact that we have an enemy that doesn't want us to succeed, and he gets in the way of a lot of things.
1: Yeah. This was made very clear to me a couple of weeks ago. We had a guy from Youth for Christ visit the radio station. He was talking about what he sees as he works with youth. Mm. And he said there is a real spirit of violence in a lot of our towns and cities and communities. It's like, and he was referring to like how when kids are at school, it's like, what are these fights all about? Mm. And he's like, they're really about nothing.
2: Yeah.
1: He's like, they're just about kids wanting to be violent. And he goes, you can't just put it on the kids. There's a spirit of violence around there. And we're not trying to like over-spiritualize that, but there's definitely the idea that I don't know that there's a spirit for every single little thing that's a problem.
2: Right.
1: But the idea that what is the enemy? I mean, the enemy is a violent enemy and wants to sow that kind of thing in our communities. So yeah, when the Bible says our struggle is against that, that's the truth.
2: Yeah, and you've made a great, great start, great choice to your day already listening to WBGL, because this music's always pointing you back to where your hope is found, and it is in Jesus.
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6: Good morning to you on your Wednesday. Partly cloudy skies today, still cool, high between 57 and 60. Some clouds tonight and even cooler with lows down between 38 and 42. Sunny on Thursday and a high between 61 and 63. For WBGL, I'm meteorologist Kevin Leidy.

0: That lady is about Jesus and rhythm, I say. I say rhythm.
1: I say.
0: I like a little bit of Jamie MacDonald.
1: Okay.
0: And that's her new song, Ain't No Way. This is WBGL, and I'll tell you something.
1: What are you telling me?
0: Jamie MacDonald will be returning to Grace Community Church in Streeter on Saturday, July 25th.
1: That church always having such good concerts.
0: I know.
1: We're so glad that they do this. And
0: you
1: that's going to be a great
0: it.
1: One.
0: You better believe it. So July 25th, don't miss it. They always sell those things out too. So If you are in the greater LaSalle County area, well, don't you be missing that now.
1: Get over there and see Jamie.
0: All right.
1: Okay.
0: We would like to thank an anonymous friend for being today's WBGL day partner. He would like to say that he wants to encourage all who are struggling today to praise and give thanks to God, even in the valley.
1: I really like that. He says that that's where character and faith are forged. And he's reminding you today that while we fight many battles in life, we have victory in Jesus.
0: Remember Romans chapter 8, verse 18. I can't remember it if I don't know what it says.
1: You know what? Yeah, let me look that up.
0: Is it Romans? Is it that we're 18. More than conquerors? No.
1: Might be. Oh, no. It's the one where it says, hey, yet what we suffer now is nothing compared to the glory he will reveal to us later. Ooh, that's a good one.
0: All right.
1: This friend knows what's up.
0: So this friend is kind of private because he doesn't tell us his name, but he does want to tell you this today. Hang in there.
1: I love that. Thank you so much to this friend for his generous gift to listener-supported WBGL.
2: There are moments in life that leave us saying, wow, God. And on the newest episode of Wow God Stories, we have some special moments to share with you about, by, and for mothers. A story of a son loving his mother as she deals with dementia.
3: 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And he said, will you marry us tonight?
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4: When he went there, he looked down and the ground was covered with Lily of the Valley. And he said he knew in that moment that he had to come home.
2: And I have some stories from my own life as well. 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
9: Cloudy here on your Wednesday. High temperatures will climb back up between 57 and 60 degrees. Partly cloudy again for tonight, and those temperatures dipping down between 38 and 42. We'll say low and maybe even some mid-60s on Thursday with lots of sunshine. For WBGL, I'm meteorologist Kevin Lighting.

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0: give it to us, Court. What do you got for us today?
1: Okay. Have you ever written a letter?
0: You bet.
1: I feel like you kind of start off, you start off with some pleasantries and then you just get into it. And maybe you want to start with like one of the most important things first.
0: Okay.
1: I think that that's what was happening in 1 Timothy. Paul was writing to Timothy and he starts off with the pleasantries and then he just gets into it. And he says, first of all, then in the Bible here, he says, I urge that petitions and prayers and intercessions and thanksgivings be made for everyone. And then he specifies for kings and for all of those who are in authority.
0: Intercessions and what else?
1: And thanksgivings.
0: So we're thankful for our kings.
1: And prayers.
0: We're interceding for our kings for the best.
1: Mm-hmm.
0: And we're praying for our kings.
1: Yeah.
0: I don't have a king. I have Jesus. But, well, but maybe you're saying this could apply to other.
1: He said all those in authority. And given the fact that they were under this like terrible rule at the time too, like these awful leaders were oppressing them, and he's still saying this. And this is why he said it. So that we may lead a tranquil and quiet life in all godliness and dignity.
0: So is he saying that if we pray for our leaders, we'll sleep better at night?
1: I think that that could easily be an interpretation.
0: What in the world? I would have never come up with that in a million years.
1: Well, he also said, this is a good thing because it pleases God our Savior, who wants everyone to be saved and to come to the knowledge of the truth.
0: Even leaders?
1: Everyone.
0: How could it be?
1: I know. How could it be?
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5: Well, the rain clearing, and we'll see the sunshine coming back here as we work our way through your Wednesday. A high between 57 and 60. Cooler tonight, 38 to 42 is the low under partly cloudy skies. Sunny on Thursday, highs back around 62. For WBGL, I'm meteorologist Kevin Lighty.

0: right.
1: So here's the first thing I'd like to do. I'd like to prove that we're live on the radio right now. We're not on some distant land. Remember when I said this like 10 seconds ago? So I'm going to pull up the live internet feed of WBGL.
0: Test.
1: And listen to our
0: test. Test.
1: Obviously, there's going to be a few seconds of a delay.
0: What a weird thing. Okay.
2: That's very weird.
1: It's like, so to me, that was fun. But I can see where other people it wouldn't be.
2: Okay.
1: Now, do you have any ideas for what you want to do today? Let's go back like 10 seconds ago. So I'm going to pull up the live internet feed of WBGO.
0: Oh, wow. Test.
1: And listen to our
0: test.
1: Show.
0: Test.
1: Obviously, there's going to be a few seconds.
0: Oh, so now it's double meta.
2: Oh, that's so weird.
1: Like, so to me, that was fine.
0: Turn it off.
2: Your all right. Face. You didn't know what was happening. You did it to yourself.
1: Just let me know if you have any ideas for funny stuff to do.
2: Sure.
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7: Good morning to you on your Wednesday. Partly cloudy skies today, still cool, high between 57 and 60. Some clouds tonight and even cooler with lows down between 38 and 42. Sunny on Thursday and a high between 61 and 63. For WBGL, I'm meteorologist Kevin Lighty.

0: A word from the 16th president of the United States.
1: What?
0: Abraham Lincoln.
2: All that I am or hope to be, I owe to my angel mother.
0: Shouting out to mothers this morning.
1: Sure.
0: And if you like your mother, well, you have something in common with the 16th president, Abraham Lincoln. What?
1: It's just very random.
0: You don't like your mother?
1: I do like my mom.
0: Well, then you have something in common.
1: Yeah.
0: Okay. With the fella that wrote the Emancipation Proclamation.
1: Yes.

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0: WBGL. We're Jonathan and Courtney, and you know, Mother's Day is coming up this Sunday, and I know that it brings a lot of feelings with it, a lot of mixed emotions, and I'm in that camp, honestly. I am single. I've never been married. I don't have any children. I would love to have children, and with every year that passes, I feel like this holiday probably stings the most for me, and so I just want to acknowledge all the different varying feelings regarding this. Maybe you just lost your mom. Maybe you are a mother who's grieving. And I wanted to share this. It's from Amy Young, and it kind of just covers everything. And we wanted to acknowledge it this weekend leading up to Mother's Day. To those who gave birth this year to their first child, we celebrate you. To those who lost a child this year, we mourn with you. To those who are in the trenches with little ones every day and wear the badge of food stains, we appreciate you. To those who walk the hard path of infertility, fraught with pokes, prods, tears, and disappointment, we walk with you. And please forgive us when we say foolish things. We don't mean to make this harder than it is. To those who are foster moms, mentor moms, and spiritual moms, we need you. To those who have warm and close relationship with your children, we celebrate you. To those who have disappointment, heartache, and distance with your children, we sit with you. To those who lost their mothers this year, we grieve with you. To those who experienced abuse at the hands of your own mother, we acknowledge your experience. To those who lived through driving tests, medical tests, and the overall testing of motherhood, we are better for having you in our midst. To those who are single and long to be married and mothering your own children, we mourn that life has not turned out the way you longed for it to be. To those who step-parent, we walk with you on these complex paths. To those who envisioned lavishing love on grandchildren, yet that dream is not to be, we grieve with you. To those who have emptier nests in the upcoming year, we grieve and rejoice with you. To those who place children up for adoption, we commend you for your selflessness and remember how you hold that child in your heart. And to those who are pregnant with new life, both expected and surprising, we anticipate with you. This Mother's Day, we walk with you, because mothering is not for the faint of heart, and we have real warriors in our midst. We remember you.
1: It is not God's will for us to be afraid. It is God's will for us to trust in Him.
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7: Partly cloudy here on your Wednesday. High temperatures will climb back up between 57 and 60 degrees. Partly cloudy again for tonight, and those temperatures dipping down between 38 and 42. We'll say low and maybe even some mid-60s on Thursday with lots of sunshine. For WBGL, I'm meteorologist Kevin Lighty.

0: Got a letter from Keith, who is an incarcerated person at Big Muddy River Correctional Center in Southern Illinois. He said, "Jonathan, what's up? My name is Keith, and I've been listening to WBGL for over 20 years. He said, I came into some money, and I don't know how he did that. And he said, I'm splitting up my giving, and I'm sending WBGL $250 in my parents' name. Keith said, my dad is 92, mom is 85. They've been married for 66 years, and their names are Ray and Una. And he said, they are the best. May God bless your ministry. Keith, from Big Muddy River Correctional Center." Wow.
1: This Mother's Day, WBGL is grateful for the women who love in quiet, faithful, beautiful ways. The moms, grandmothers, mentors, spiritual mothers, and women who keep showing up with prayers, patience, hugs, meals, rides, and a heart that reflects Jesus. For some, this day is joyful. For others, it's tender. Wherever this Mother's Day finds you, may you know this. God sees you. God loves you. And you are not alone. Honoring women who love so well this Mother's Day. Uplifting WBGL.
0: We would like to thank an anonymous friend for being today's WBGL day partner. He would like to say that he wants to encourage all who are struggling today to praise and give thanks to God even in the valley.
2: He says that that's where character and faith are forged. And he's reminding you today that while we fight many battles in life, we have victory in Jesus.
0: Remember Romans chapter 8, verse 18.
2: Yet what we suffer now is nothing compared to the glory he will reveal to us later. 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
0: So this friend does want to tell you this today. Hang in there.
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6: Rain clearing, and we'll see the sunshine coming back here as we work our way through your Wednesday. A high between 57 and 60. Cooler tonight, 38 to 42 is the low under partly cloudy skies. Sunny on Thursday, highs back around 62. For WBGL, I'm meteorologist Kevin Lighty.

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0: don't know about all this. This is supposed to be bluegrass.
1: Doesn't it sound like it.
0: It's Bluegrass Wednesday. Phew. Sounds more like...
1: When did it get scary?
0: Well, if you've ever looked very closely into the mouths of bluegrass people...
1: I haven't.
0: There is some kind of situation going on in there.
1: What?
0: But it's not Medical Monday, so we're not going to get into that.
1: Good. I think that's probably for the best.
0: This is just different kind of bluegrass today.
1: I don't know what this is. I've never heard anything like it.
0: Sounds like one of the banjos might be out of tune just a touch.
1: Right.
0: Let's try this. Okay. Well, anyway, the world continues to turn. It is the 6th of May, 2026, in the year of our Lord Jesus Christ, and we're here for it. Today is International No Diet Day.
1: Good. How are you going to celebrate?
0: It also corresponds with National Beverage Day. So you could get a beverage and not be on a diet today.
1: Well, I have the beverage part covered because I just made matcha.
0: Would you look at that?
1: Yes.
0: It's also National Nurses Day today.
1: Good.
0: Which commences National Nurses Week to honor nursing professionals.
1: Oh, they do need honored. I mean, I have the highest regard for nurses.
0: National Skilled Trades Day.
1: Nice.
0: I was just talking with somebody the other day. Oh, it was actually yesterday when I had the chance to tour Amber Glenn Memory Care in Urbana, Illinois, and sort of take a look at their different facilities and operations in memory and dementia, Alzheimer's care. Really a wonderful place.
1: Oh, cool.
0: And they were talking about how they take every opportunity to have a party and celebration, and there are many holidays every day.
1: Oh, I love that.
0: Isn't that good?
1: That is so good.
0: Yeah. It's also National Interpreter Appreciation Day. So anybody that serves as an interpreter.
1: Wonderful.
0: And finally, I won't go through the full history calendar here on this Bluegrass Wednesday because we got to get to the bluegrass. But I'll give you two.
1: Okay.
0: Number one, on this date in 1536, King Henry VIII ordered English Bibles to be placed in all churches.
1: Good.
0: Now, do you remember King Henry VIII IM? Henry VIII IM IM?
1: His name is definitely ringing a bell, and I don't know why.
0: So, do you know how he got that name?
1: No.
0: So, he got married to the widow next door, and she'd been married 7 times before, and every one was a Henry. She never had a Willie or a Sam. So, he's the 8th old man. He's Henry. Henry VIII IM. I don't know if you ever got into that.
1: No, I did not.
0: And then finally, on this date in 1889, the Blank Tower officially opened to the public in Paris.
1: The Eiffel Tower?
0: You know it.
1: Oh, that's neat.
0: And so today's Bluegrass Wednesday will be in honor of the people of Paris.
1: Maybe you could have some French fries since it's no diet day.
0: I don't think so. Not today.
1: Oh, brother.
0: Maybe tomorrow.

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3: Good morning to you on your Wednesday. Partly cloudy skies today, still cool, high between 57 and 60. Some clouds tonight and even cooler with lows down between 38 and 42. Sunny on Thursday and a high between 61 and 63. For WBGL, I'm meteorologist Kevin Lighty.

0: New from Elevation Worship, and that is Alleluia. This is WBGL for Jonathan and Court. I have a question. Do we play Christian rock?
1: Yes.
0: We do?
1: Yes.
0: Okay, so is that like our format or whatever?
1: No, it's just like part of it.
0: So we play Christian songs. Some of them are rock.
1: Yeah, a lot of different styles going on.
0: Okay, it's hard to know what's considered rock anymore. So the song we just played, was that rock?
1: No.
0: No, what was it?
1: Worship.
0: Worship, okay.
1: Like, I don't know.
0: Worship and rock are two different things.
1: I don't know.
0: All right. Well, I haven't been able to figure this out.
1: But actually, it is confusing.
0: Anyway, I like rock, and I like Christian stuff.
1: Yes.
0: Now, do you ever remember a rock band by the name of Reliant K?
1: Oh, for sure.
0: Christian rock band.
1: Yeah.
0: From back in the day. One of my favorite albums of theirs was called Two Lefts Don't Make a Right, But Three Do. Is that really true?
1: Yeah.
0: Okay, so if I go up here and hang a left.
1: You'll eventually go where you were
0: going. Hang a left.
1: Wait.
0: So I guess you end up going in a square, kind of.
1: You end up going where you would have gone if you'd gone right?
0: I don't know.
1: I don't know either.
0: Well, if they say that that's true, then I believe it.
1: Sure.
0: Are they the same band that released an album called Cheeses of Nazareth? And then people didn't appreciate that, so they just took the of Nazareth off and it became Cheeses? Or was that somebody else?
1: It sounds like something they would do.
0: Album. Oh, no, that was Five Iron Frenzy.
1: Oh, okay.
0: Some people knew who that was.
1: Yeah.
0: Like a Christian ska punk band.
1: It was believable.
0: Back then, that's when internet jokes and memes just started, and so they thought, well, we'll call our album that.
1: Yeah.
0: You know, it's kind of cool.
1: Uh-huh.
0: Speaking of Reliant K, they are doing a tour, and they're going to be back in Chicagoland this July. So if you're into that kind of thing.
1: Oh, really?
0: This was one of their big songs that I always liked.
1: Oh, I like this one. You ever hear this one? Well,

0: really nice song. I mean, they were known for as a rock band, but this was like their ballad.
1: Yeah.
2: Because I've got to be your essential to survive. I'm gonna love you with my love.
0: I mean, back in the day, I played some rock songs on the radio. Now,
1: yeah.
0: I want you to hear this private recording from about 6 weeks ago. Courtney was in my office with a guitar and attempted to play that song. I don't even know the words.
1: I never play guitar.
0: Here it is. This is Courtney playing and singing.

0: twang there.
1: I didn't even know you were recording.
0: Yay. Hello.
2: Good morning.
0: What's up there?
2: I don't think I've heard any rock and roll on here. I mean, it would have to be way. You'd have to turn back the Thursday time machine just to be able to go back. You found like Petra and stuff like that back in the day.
0: So you're saying rock has to be old? That's what you're saying.
2: No. It's a sound. This is all contemporary. It's good. You know why? Because then I get to listen and focus on the words in which the Lord wants me to hear.
0: Yeah.
3: And not so much the guitar solos.
0: So because if you get too much rock, then you know certain parts of your body can begin to move, and not everybody appreciates that.
3: Do you guys remember Res Band?
2: Yeah,
0: Res Band. Yeah, with Glenn Kaiser. Absolutely. Right. Yeah, this is good.
2: Yeah.
0: So, Mike, I want you to hang up the phone. I'm going to play. Just yesterday, we were talking to our program director, who said we have a new rock song.
3: Oh, right.
0: And it's by I'm not going to tell you.
3: But
0: will you hang up and listen?
2: Jeff Scott.
0: It's not Jeff Scott.
2: Jeff Scott, right?
0: Jeff Scott. No, I know, but
2: Jeff Scott would remember some rock and roll.
3: Oh, for sure.
0: Yeah, he probably would.
2: Yes. I'm hanging up.
0: I didn't say rock and roll. I said rock.
3: Rock.
0: So hang up.
2: Yeah, but it's in the same genre.
0: Okay. All right, yeah, right. We're out of time, but hang up and listen to the next song. It's going to be a new rock song.
3: Yeah.
0: And we want to text us and let us know if you think it's really rock, okay?
3: Oh, he's gone.
0: Well, we're out of time anyway.
3: Okay.
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7: Cloudy here on your Wednesday. High temperatures will climb back up between 57 and 60 degrees. Partly cloudy again for tonight, and those temperatures dipping down between 38 and 42. We'll stay low and maybe even some mid-60s on Thursday with lots of sunshine. For WBGL, I'm meteorologist Kevin Lighting.
0: Thanks, Kev. So my understanding is that this new rock song, that it's been called Christian Rock, it doesn't even come out for another 16 days. I'm literally downloading it off of the thing that we get our music from right now.
3: Sure, yeah.
0: Because it's so new that we don't even have it.
3: Fresh.
0: So, like, the press. I have it.
3: You have it.
0: But I don't have it.
3: You didn't have it, and now you have it. Don't, but you do.
0: Well, I don't have it officially. I have it unofficially.
3: Okay.
0: So what I'm going to do is I'm going to attempt to play this song unofficially.
3: Okay.
0: But, like, I'm not prepared. Mike came on here and attacked us and said we don't ever play rock. We play rock.
3: Oh, we have rock.
0: Yeah.
3: He was just saying we don't play the old stuff.
0: Well, he wants Petra and a different bunch of stuff. And
3: right.
0: Who has the time to get into all that? That's all I'm
3: not
0: saying.
3: Us.
0: Okay.
3: We're
0: so
3: out
0: I think
3: of it.
0: I got it. So this is a new song from Emerson Day. Do you know who that is?
3: Yes. She's a couple years in the music scene of Christian music now.
0: Yeah. Yeah.
3: And, you know, she's about to have her first baby.
0: Would you look at that?
3: And she plays rock.
0: So she plays rock. She's most familiar with the song, or we know her from recently from the song about the blood-bought boots.
3: Devil get behind me.
0: Yeah.
3: Yeah.
0: But this is her new song.
3: Yes.
0: It's not even officially out yet. But this is rock.
3: It's coming for us.
0: It's called No Smoke.
3: Yeah.
0: What kind of name is that of a song?
3: Well, you're going to find out.
0: Is it a Bible story?
3: Mm-hmm.

0: All right, there's your new Emerson Day song. It's called No Smoke.
1: Ooh.
0: That's wow. Visual.
1: Yeah.
0: You know?
1: Yeah.
0: But like, as soon as I say no smoke, I see smoke in my mind. Isn't that weird?
1: I know what you mean.
0: So that's, but that's a biblical, that's a real story from the Bible.
1: Yes, that comes out of the book of Daniel when those guys were not willing to bow down to the idol. And the king said, into the fire you go.
0: Mm-hmm.
1: And they came out.
0: Yeah. And they came out and Jesus was in there with them, it turned out.
1: And they literally didn't smell like smoke.
0: That is so cool.
1: So cool.
0: So cool.

0: Now, I think when it comes to the Mother's Day contest here, which, by the way, you have to enter today, tomorrow, or Friday. That's it.
1: Yeah. Yep. Definitely do that.
0: $250 Visa gift card is the prize. And I don't even think you have to, like, write a big essay about how great your mom is. I don't think that's part of it.
1: No, I don't think so. But I think it is meaningful. Yeah. I think a little bit of sharing is good for the entrance, though.
0: Okay.
1: Yeah.
0: But that's not going to help you win.
1: I don't know.
0: You just win.
1: Yeah.
0: Okay.
1: Okay.
0: That's what I wanted to check out.
1: Yeah. And you can enter at WBGL.org or through the app. It won't take long. But, yeah, there's only a few more days left.
0: Okay.
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7: Well, the rain clearing, and we'll see the sunshine coming back here as we work our way through your Wednesday. A high between 57 and 60. Cooler tonight, 38 to 42 is the low under partly cloudy skies. Sunny on Thursday, highs back around 62. For WBGL, I'm meteorologist Kevin Leidy.

0: unashamed.
1: You don't have to have the right words, just a heart of worship.
0: And I throw up my hands and praise you again and again.
1: WBGL.
2: You broke through a thousand fences, been rescued from a thousand ditches.

0: Because the Bible says, like, in Christ, there's no whites or blacks. There's no Jews or Greeks.
1: Yeah.
0: We're all kind of one.
1: Yes, it does say that.
0: So, whether you're a black sheep or a white sheep or whatever sheep, Jesus loves you.
1: Mm-hmm.
0: And we just want you to know that.
1: Mm-hmm.
0: This is WBGL. We are Jonathan and Courtney. We love you also. And that's why we are going to give you some very important information about how you can save money on gasoline.
1: Yeah. And so I hope you didn't fill up yesterday like I did.
0: Yep.
1: Oh.
0: Tomorrow, and this is not an advertisement, this is, as far as I'm concerned, a public service announcement.
1: Mm.
0: Tomorrow, May 7th, at Circle K, 40 cents off a gallon.
1: Oh, I love it when this happens.
0: 40 cents off.
1: Whew, that's so great. Oh, I just hope this works out for a lot of you.
0: I think we're going to see lines tomorrow.
1: I'll bet. Yeah.
0: Generally speaking, you'd have to check with your local Circle K gas station, but 4 to 7 p.m. is when they run this.
1: Yeah, that's true. Yep.
0: And the only other thing is that you have to have their rewards program.
1: Mm-hmm.
0: And it's called Inner Circle. And I can even tell you right now how you can get that.
1: Honestly, it's very worth it to be part of that.
0: Yeah, I'm a part of it.
1: Even on the non-40 cent days, you're going to save something every time.
0: Yeah, that's at least 5 cents, right?
1: I think so.
0: Something like that. We're just friends talking around the water cooler here, aren't we? If you text JOIN to 25050, 250-50, then it'll set you up.
1: And easy.
0: Tomorrow from 4 to 7, Circle K, 40 cents off a gallon.
1: It's huge right now.
0: Yeah, so and the limit is 35 gallons. I think that's what my truck has, is 35 gallons. So
1: how do you know? I have no idea how many gallons my vehicle has.
0: Well, you got to read it.
1: No idea. I don't read it.
0: Okay, so if I have 35 gallons and I'm saving 40 cents a gallon, that is a savings of $14.
1: Ooh.
0: Not too shabby.
1: Ooh, that's pretty good.
0: And I'll only be paying $4.05 a gallon.
1: What a steal. Yikes.
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0: There's been a lot of stuff this morning on the morning show about fire. Have you noticed that?
1: You're right. Yeah. Well, we played a new song by Emerson Day about a half hour ago about fire.
0: Yeah.
1: Smoke.
0: Yeah.
1: Yeah.
0: No smoke.
1: Well, right.
0: And then this guy here, Jeremy Camp, talking about making a fire, and then like the bad stuff's going to go in the fire and nothing is going to come out and there will be no survivors of the...
1: of the bad stuff.
0: The old life, yeah.
1: Right.
0: That means it's time for Jesus and Jazz. Back to that story from the book of Daniel, though.
1: Yes.
0: So you had Shadrach, Meshach, and Abednego. That's how we always said it. But it was actually Abednego. And they were not too old, I don't think.
1: No, I never got that impression.
0: Yeah.
1: Being that. They were kind of, yeah, younger guys in captivity.
0: Yes. Now, this was my era of VeggieTales, the storytelling.
1: Same.
0: Yeah?
1: Yeah. Mm-hmm.
0: So, when you tell the story, either tell the story from the Bible or as depicted by VeggieTales, either way.
1: Oh, right now?
0: Yeah, I think so. Because Jesus shows up in this story. It's pretty cool.
1: He sure does. Yes. Well, can I do a hybrid?
0: Please.
1: Okay. So, there's this king, Nebuchadnezzar, not too good. Mm-hmm. He's king of the country that has attacked and taken captive the people of Israel.
0: Isn't that Babylon?
1: Babylon, yes.
0: Yeah.
1: It just wasn't good. And they didn't serve God. They served their own things. And so he had the statue made. Wasn't it of himself?
0: No, it was a bunny.
1: That's right. Yeah, and that's weird in the VeggieTales because he's a pickle, so I don't understand.
0: So he says, oh, the huge bunny, everybody, when the music plays,
1: bow down
0: and sing the song. And it went a little something like this. The bunny, the bunny, whoa, I love the bunny.
1: Don't love my mom
0: or my dad, just the bunny.
1: It's a brutal, horrible song.
0: Horrible.
1: Terrible, so obviously they didn't want to sing it. And in the Bible, they weren't going to bow down because they trusted the Lord.
0: But all the people did except them.
1: Everybody did. So they stood out like sore thumbs or sore vegetables in the story.
0: Sore vegetables. Nobody says that.
1: And it was really bad because their lives were at stake. And he made that very clear. Like, there's nothing but death for punishment here. And they were willing to risk it. And they told him. They were like, hey, look. We believe the Lord can save us, but even if he doesn't, we're not willing to bow down here. This is not a compromise we're going to make.
0: They basically said, these three, go ahead and throw us in the furnace.
1: Go ahead.
0: We know that God will work it out.
1: And so he said, yeah, I'm going to do that. I'm going to make it 7 times hotter too.
0: Because that's how mad he was.
1: So mad that the people that were making it hotter and about to throw these guys in the fire, they died.
0: Seriously.
1: And I just can't even. And so, yeah. He's just standing outside the furnace watching it all go down. And then he gets super concerned and confused and frustrated when he sees them walking around in the fire. Walking around and a fourth guy with him.
0: So King Nebuchadnezzar sees the three children of Israel, whatever you call them, walking in the fire. There's a fourth one in there with them, widely believed throughout Christian history to be Jesus. One of those Old Testament appearances of Jesus was literally with them. Like, and we talk about every day, Jesus is with you. I hope you don't get tired of hearing that because it's the truth.
1: Yes.
0: But look at him showing up in that one.
1: Showing up so much so that when he's like, he's so confused. He's like, all right, fine. Just bring him back out because I don't know what to do.
0: Yeah.
1: This isn't working. And when they come back out, they're like, look, the Lord did this. And obviously, that's so huge, but then they didn't even smell like smoke.
0: Right.
1: They were so untouched.
0: That is so wild. And so that's why Emerson Day's new song is called No Smoke, because it's about the story that we just told you, sans the vegetables.
1: And
0: she
1: the chocolate
0: bunnies. The vegetable part, the bunny and all that, but yeah. Wow.
1: Incredible. Wow. Incredible.
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5: Partly cloudy here on your Wednesday. High temperatures will climb back up between 57 and 60 degrees. Partly cloudy again for tonight, and those temperatures dipping down between 38 and 42. We'll say low and maybe even some mid-60s on Thursday with lots of sunshine. For WBGL, I'm meteorologist Kevin Lighty.

0: 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Oh God, how I need you.
1: Whether life feels light or heavy today,
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1: Uplifting WBGL.

0: Court?
1: Jonathan.
0: I have a question for you.
1: Okay.
0: The question is this. Actually, two questions. Mm-hmm. Number one, I know that you got into radio with little to no radio experience.
1: That's an understatement.
0: And I voted that you should come here. I really thought that you'd be a good employee.
1: Oh, I bless you for it.
0: And it's turned out really good.
1: Well, thank you. I'm glad you think so. I feel that way, but I'm just thankful to be here. You know what I mean?
0: Yes. Now, let me ask you this. What has kept you here?
1: Oh.
0: Because I happen to know, as we get ready to celebrate the fifth anniversary of Courtney's life on the radio, you have had opportunities to go do other things at different times in the last 5 years.
1: Mm-hmm.
0: And, of course, I prayed against that. But what has kept you here?
1: Oh, wow. I love this place. This has been... it was my home station. I grew up listening my whole life. And so that, I feel very tied to it.
0: You feel like you have to be here.
1: No,
0: don't have a choice.
1: No, I love it. I love this place. And I love working with you, Jonathan.
0: Oh, yeah, I like working with you too.
1: It's just been such a great experience. Anytime, I still have people asking me, someone just did yesterday, do you still love where you work? Do you still love doing it? I always smile. I'm like, yes, I love this place. And I feel so, the staff is family to me, yes. But also every listener, you're my friends. And this is, we always talk about the show being a friendship show. But I really feel that so much, and I feel connected to stories now, like storylines of people that have shared their heart in the last 5 years, and they check in and they tell us stuff. And I love it. I love, obviously, the mission. Jesus is who I always want to be number one in my life, and I love that my work can just literally be in sync with that.
0: Yeah, because some people have to work at a place where they don't really believe in the mission.
1: Right, yeah.
0: But they have to do it for the money.
1: Right.
0: And it's hard.
1: That is hard, yeah. And I'm thankful that here that is not the case for me at this time.
0: Amen.
1: And I'm just really grateful for that.
0: All right. That was a very good answer to my first question.
1: What's the second one?
0: Okay. Would you like to spin the wheel of names today?
1: Of course.
0: All right, go ahead.
1: Ready? Go! This is a big wheel with a whole bunch of listeners' names on it, and it's not non-exclusive.
0: That's a double negative.
1: I didn't mean to say not. I meant it's non-exclusive.
0: Yeah, you can be on it. Just text WHEEL to 866-917-9245. The wheel has happened upon Becky Leibach.
1: Becky.
0: L-E-I-B-A-C-H.
1: Okay.
0: And she lives in Champaign.
1: Hi.
0: Becky says, I'm a mom of 4 kids, and I've been in charge of a local daddy-daughter dance.
1: Aww.
0: As a fundraiser for my kids' school for over 6 years.
1: Aww.
0: It's been fun to watch all the little girls with their dads over the years.
1: That is so precious, Becky.
0: Look at that.
1: Wow. That shows us who you are, and I love it.
0: Go ahead and spin it one more time, right. Just for good measure.
1: She was
0: on our wheel today. And round and round it goes. Stops on Julianne Zyk.
1: Hi.
0: Z-Y-K.
1: What's she about?
0: From Du Bois, Illinois.
1: Okay.
0: Or do you want to say Du Bois?
1: I actually have no idea.
0: All right. Julianne says, I tend chickens. Does that make me a chicken tender?
1: Yes. Sorry. It does.
0: See, let me read that again just to make sure. Julie says, I tend chickens.
1: Mm-hmm.
0: Does that make me a chicken tender?
1: Yes, it does.
0: Julie, we handle the jokes around here.
1: Oh, okay? It's fine.
2: Jonathan and Courtney.
3: Look at it.
0: Yep.
1: Yep. Would you look at it?
3: I have to look at my calendar.
0: All right. Well, you look at your calendar. We'll go on the radio and we'll meet here, there, or in the air, okay?
3: Literally your job.
0: That's true.
1: That's right.
0: See
2: you. WBGL. 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
6: Well, the rain clearing, and we'll see the sunshine coming back here as we work our way through your Wednesday. A high between 57 and 60. Cooler tonight, 38 to 42 is the low under partly cloudy skies. Sunny on Thursday, highs back around 62. For WBGL, I'm meteorologist Kevin Lighty.

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0: Hi, Jonathan and Courtney. This is Lynn from Heron.
1: How you doing?
0: I had my 9-year-old son and grandson with me in the car last week. And this is a little boy that's never been to church or anything. And I always have WBGO on my radio in my car. Nothing else tuned on there. And my granddaughter had been driving the car, and it was on a different station. And he was sitting in the front seat, and he was like, "Grandma, what is that song? That's not our channel. Can you turn it to your religious channel?"
2: Oh,
0: I know.
2: So cute.
0: I was so excited.
2: Oh, my God.
0: And he just started, and he was so excited. He was like, "I don't like those other stations, Grandma. I only like yours."
2: Oh.
0: So I was just so happy. It just almost made me cry.
2: Look at that. The impact you're making in his life. That is so sweet.
1: Well, it's so much better when you don't realize the impact of your actions on a child or a grandchild. But in this case, you get to realize that for the great positive that it is.
0: Yes, I was just so excited. I was just like, "Oh, my gosh." His name is Silas. I said, "Silas, that is awesome. Oh. I love your music, Grandma." And I'm like, "Okay, great."
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8: Good morning to you on your Wednesday. Partly cloudy skies today, still cool, high between 57 and 60. Some clouds tonight and even cooler with lows down between 38 and 42. Sunny on Thursday and a high between 61 and 63. For WBGL, I'm meteorologist Kevin Lighting.

0: I don't know. I'm just noticing a theme in the music today that I don't usually notice. That one's called Demons Run and Hide. That's new from Josiah Queen. I feel like we just played a song before that was called No Fear by John Reddick.
1: Mm.
0: And there was something about like evil forces in that song too.
1: Mm-hmm.
0: Isn't there like you're saying, you devil, you cannot have any say over my future or my family, not over my life.
1: Mm-hmm.
0: And then earlier, a lot of the songs were about fire. Remember that?
1: Yeah.
0: Like Jeremy Camp was saying, putting all of our bad stuff into the fire, nothing's coming out.
1: Yeah.
0: And then we played that song about smoke or no smoke.
1: Right.
0: The new Emerson Day song. And that was about guys getting thrown into the fire and didn't even smell like smoke because God delivered them.
1: Hmm.
0: I don't know if there's a theme in there. Maybe there is.
1: Hmm.
0: Do you catch anything from that?
1: Yeah, I think basically if I boiled it down, it'd be the fact that we don't have to fear. That God will, but the Bible says that perfect love casts out fear. And so that fear doesn't have to stay with us. He's set us free from that. And that's the hope that we always want to present to you on WBGL. Because we know there's so much. If we just look around, there's so many reasons to be anxious. But God said that he has delivered us from that. And that he put a spirit in us that's greater than anything that's in the world.
0: Well, I'll tell you something.
1: What are you telling me?
0: I like that God doesn't just say, hey, don't be anxious.
1: Mm-hmm.
0: He gives us an alternative.
1: Mm.
0: So don't be anxious about anything. Mm. Instead, pray about everything.
1: Mm-hmm.
0: So you have that option today.
1: Yeah, and he's always got his ear tuned into you. And actually, our day partner today who's helping make this day possible in WPGL is an anonymous friend who wants to encourage you. If you're struggling today, he says, hey, go ahead and just praise, give thanks to God, even right here in the valley where character and faith are forged.
0: And he wants to remind you that even though we fight many battles in life, you have victory in Jesus. And he wants to throw out a Bible verse to you. Maybe you want to write this down or write it on your hand or type it into your phone. You can look it up later. Romans 8:18. And he just says, you know what? Romans 8:18. Hashtag hang in there.
1: Mm-hmm. Yes, we thank this friend for his generous gift to listener supported WBGL.
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0: Jonathan and Courtney.
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4: Partly cloudy here on your Wednesday. High temperatures will climb back up between 57 and 60 degrees. Partly cloudy again for tonight, and those temperatures dipping down between 38 and 42. We'll say low and maybe even some mid-60s on Thursday with lots of sunshine. For WBGL, I'm meteorologist Kevin Lighting.

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in well with my soul. I need a peace that only heaven

It's important to not lose hope at the gas pump. There is hope, relief coming. It's going to be a little while, but relief is on the way. I'm Danielle. Felt this yesterday, filling up my gas tank. Here's Think This Real.

0: 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I can't imagine life without you guys. 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

0: WBGL. Hey, it's Danielle. Have hope when you're standing at the gas pump, because I know this feeling. I just filled up yesterday and you have thoughts like, I'm going to need a payment plan to pay for this. Gas prices hovering around the mid to upper $4 range nationally, even higher here in Illinois, close to $5 in some spots, $5 a gallon. And this is what experts say. Part of the reason the global tension, supply issues, less gas available, more demand, higher prices, summer travel is coming. So we won't see relief right away, but prices should ease later this year. Thank God. We should see a bit of a drop as the supply, you know, stabilizes and demand cools as well. So if you got to go fill up, that tension, that dread, just remember, it's not forever. Have hope when you're at the gas pump. You can do this. It's going to be okay.
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4: Partly cloudy as we head throughout the rest of your Wednesday, with those high temperatures remaining on the cool side here for early May. A high only between 57 and 60. Partly cloudy for tonight and a low down between 38 and 42. Sunshine back Thursday. Pretty nice day with highs nearing 62 degrees. For WBGL, I'm meteorologist Kevin Lighty.

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1: Matthew West with Good on WBGL. Hey, it's Danielle. Gas prices are high. Groceries are high. Sometimes it just feels like everything's going up except for our bank account. Whew, take a deep breath because God is still our provider. Even when things are so expensive, He's right here with you right now. Here's Phil Wickham with The King is in the Room.

0: Perfectly. New from Micah Tyler. It's called Perfectly on WBGL. Hey, it's Danielle. Glad you're here. Gas prices high. Groceries are costly. It feels like everything has gone up in price, in amount, except for our bank account, which causes tension and stress. When the prices are changing a lot, God, He is still the same. So what do? We trust that He is our provider. The Bible says He's Jehovah Jireh, the Lord, our provider. Whew, praying, resting in that. But then there's practical things. Something that I have been doing, I've gone back to, is the cash envelope, the Dave Ramsey Financial Peace. If you've done that program, so many people have. Just having that cash in my envelope. Because while I try to use my debit card, even knowing that that's cash, I will spend more. I will not be as aware of what I'm buying. So I did this last weekend for the first time in a while, and it's a little inconvenient because you can't just go to the self-checkout, which is quick. You have to wait for a cashier to be available, but that was fine. You know, I did it, and holding on tight to the little bit of cash that is left. And even yesterday, I stopped at the store for a few things, and the gentleman in front of me at the cashier line said, "Hey, why aren't you going through the self-checkout? You only have a few things." And I said, "Well, I'm using cash." And he said, "Oh, my mom used to do that. And it was so good in helping her stay on budget." And I said, "Exactly. This is what I'm trying to do."
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0: WBGL with Colton Dixon, his latest, The Love I Have for You. Hey, I'm Danielle. I'm so glad you're here. If you're in the midst of suffering, a trial, a season in your life that you do not know how you will endure, I know what that feels like. In 2022, I went through cancer. If you listen to the afternoon show during that time, I was on with Eric and so grateful for an incredible amount of prayers. And there was moments enduring the chemo, just the side effects, that I had to take it one moment, one day at a time, or I don't know how I would have gotten through. And I know that God saw me through, but there was moments it felt like he was just not even there at all. And I'm grateful that I can say God's word is true. I don't want to go back and go through that again, but Romans chapter 5 says that suffering produces endurance, endurance character, and character hope. And I have seen those things in my life after suffering in that way. An anonymous friend is our WBGL day partner with a word of encouragement for all who are struggling to praise and give thanks to God, even in the valley where character and faith are forged. He reminds us that while we fight many battles in life, we have victory in Jesus. He encourages us to remember Romans chapter 8, verse 18, if you would like to look that up, Romans 8, 18, and to hang in there. Thank you to this friend for his message and his generous gift to listener-supported WBGL.
1: 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For some, this day is joyful. For others, it's tender. 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
5: Cloudy as we head throughout the rest of your Wednesday, with those high temperatures remaining on the cool side here for early May. A high only between 57 and 60. Partly cloudy for tonight, and a low down between 38 and 42. Sunshine back Thursday. Pretty nice day with highs nearing 62 degrees. For WBGL, I'm meteorologist Kevin Lighting.

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0: That's new from Phil Wickham and Crowder. It really is Amazing Grace on WBGL. Welcome. I'm Danielle. You know, there is no greater, no stronger, no higher name than the name of Jesus. His name is the name that we praise. Here's Brandon Lake.
1: I want to dance like David. I want a faith like Paul. I want to

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1: WBGL. Hey, I'm Danielle. It's time for an activity. It's optional, but I think you could do this while you're driving along. It's in your imagination, or if you're sitting at your desk at work. And if you just can't, you know, you can just listen along. So what we're going to do is imagine our burdens, our anxieties, and we have this whole pile of rocks, and some of them are small and some of them are big and some of them are like so big, and we're sitting on this dock and that pile is next to us, and we're going to give those to God. We're going to cast our anxieties on Him because He cares for us. So just think of one of those things, and okay, we're dropping it in. There's another. Oh, there's a big one. A bigger one. Yep, that one's kind of medium. And just thinking of those anxieties and, yep, just giving them over, dropping them in that water, casting your anxieties to God because He cares for you. He will take care of those things and you can let them go. You can keep casting them all throughout the day.
2: I wanted to let you know, they are bringing back Chi-Chi's.
3: What?
2: And I think they're opening one in, like, Minnesota. It's going to be their first one. Like, the original family that owned it is bringing it back.
3: Really?
2: And the thing that you were thinking about was chile con queso, I think. That was, like,
4: yeah,
2: the best episode
3: ever.
2: Oh, chile
3: con queso, yes.
4: And Guatemala. Need to be the salsa.
2: Uh-huh.
4: Huevos rancheros to the plate.
3: This is great news.
4: Yeah, yeah.
3: Guess we're going to all have
4: we're
3: to take a road trip.
4: See you later.
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9: Partly cloudy as we head throughout the rest of your Wednesday, with those high temperatures remaining on the cool side here for early May. A high only between 57 and 60. Partly cloudy for tonight and a low down between 38 and 42. Sunshine back Thursday. Pretty nice day with highs nearing 62 degrees. For WBGL, I'm meteorologist Kevin Lighting.

This world is tough. And if we did not have Jesus, where would we be? Thank God we have Jesus with us when we go through the tough stuff. Here's Peter Burton with Where Would I Be?

0: Evelyn's on the phone. She has something to share with us, something unexpected, funny, that you've learned from being a mom.
1: Something that one of my friends, she just adopted a little boy. And, you know, I had my two kids and I was in my marriage and everything. And she said, Evie, you know what's so hard is it's 24/7. I didn't realize that. So that was sweet, I thought, because, you know.
0: But that is so true, because before you have your first child, you don't realize how much time you have to yourself and how self-centered you are. And then it's like you don't get sleep and every second is taken up. And even if the baby is sleeping or your child is taking a nap, you still are thinking about it. There's still so many things to do. It's truly sacrifice, right?
1: Yes. I am a grandma. So I'm, you know, I'll pass that.
0: How many grandkids do you have?
1: Six.
0: What is it like seeing your child that you raised become a mom?
1: I know. It's unreal. It's unreal. And I just love babies. It was very special. I remember the one day that I went into the hospital. So anyway, I went to the hospital. I was almost in tears. Oh, you know, it's just a special, very special day.
0: Oh, yeah. Wonderful. Wonderful. Well, happy Mother's Day to you, Evelyn. And
1: you guys are the best.
2: It is not God's will for us to be afraid. It is God's will for us to trust in Him.
3: Hi, I'm Mark Gothier with Crew and Making Your Life Count. 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

0: Can't Steal My Joy, Brandon Lake and Josiah Queen teaming up on that song. Hey, I'm Danielle. A big thank you to an anonymous friend for being today's WBGL Day Partner. He encourages all who are struggling today to praise and give thanks to God, even in the valley where character and faith are forged. He reminds us that while we fight many battles in life, we have victory in Jesus. He encourages us to remember Romans chapter 8, verse 18. It says that our light and momentary sufferings do not compare with the glory that will be revealed in us. And he says, hang in there. 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
6: Cloudy as we head throughout the rest of your Wednesday, with those high temperatures remaining on the cool side here for early May. A high only between 57 and 60. Partly cloudy for tonight and a low down between 38 and 42. Sunshine back Thursday. Pretty nice day with highs nearing 62 degrees. For WBGL, I'm meteorologist Kevin Lighty.

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0: WBGL. Welcome. I'm Danielle. If you have your compass, if you don't own a compass, it's okay. You can just pretend you're traveling along and you have your compass and you're going north. And you are just going north, north, north, north, north. After, I don't know how long, your compass is going to say south because north and south meet at one point. But if you're traveling east and you have your compass, it's going to say east forever. It's never going to turn to west. If you're traveling west, it's going to say west forever. East and west do not meet. So God wants us to know how clean we are when he washes away our sins. And he said, as far as the east is from the west, that's how far he removes our sins from us. So that is infinitely far. They are completely gone.
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5: Cloudy as we head throughout the rest of your Wednesday, with those high temperatures remaining on the cool side here for early May. A high only between 57 and 60. Partly cloudy for tonight, and a low down between 38 and 42. Sunshine back Thursday. Pretty nice day with highs nearing 62 degrees. For WBGL, I'm meteorologist Kevin Lighting.

Sometimes the simplest prayers are the hardest to pray. The prayers where we finally let go and we trust God with the outcome. If that's where you are, this song will meet you right there. It's Sidewalk Prophets with Father Let It Be on WBGL. I am

0: WBGL. Hey, I'm Danielle. I'm so glad that you're here. Paul Tripp, he's an author and a speaker. He wrote, "God never mocks you when you fail, never looks on you with disgust, but greets you with love, forgiveness, and the gift of new beginnings." Now, how can God be that good? Because humans are not that good. We are limited in our love, in our grace, and humans can be pretty harsh. But God is different. In the Bible, he says, "My ways are not your ways. My thoughts are not your thoughts. As high as the heavens are above the earth, that's how much greater God's thoughts are than our thoughts. And his ways are than our ways." He has, you know, his capacity is infinite and our capacity is very small. He's so patient with us. He calls you his beloved child. Now, if you've never been called someone's beloved child, it's not an easy thing to accept, but God wants you to know that, to heal from thinking wrongly about him. For me, I just see in myself, it's like he's gently removing layers of ways I think about him that are not correct, thinking that his mercy will run out on me, thinking that he has to be so tired of me failing. No, what Paul Tripp said is true. God never mocks you when you fail, never looks on you with disgust, but greets you with love, forgiveness, and the gift of new beginnings.
1: So for me to be able to go, what is this? God tells me my worth and value is in Jesus Christ. That's number one.
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1: We always say go vertical before you try to do the horizontal. So you remember who you are in Christ. Okay, with that, I also know Nan loves me, and she can be upset or irritated in any given moment. That's not the end of us. We'll get through this. I may have something to learn. I can reflect on that. We'll find our way through. Just relax. Like, all of that sounds simple. But when your brain neurologically sets off on a pathway of doing what it knows to do, reacting how it knows to react, it is not simple to slow that thing down and go, whoa, what's the truth and how do I live out of it?
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0: Elevation Rhythm on WBGL. I'm Danielle. Just about time for me to go. Lindsay is on her way in. A few more days until Mother's Day this Sunday and our Mother's Day giveaway at WBGL. The last day to enter is this Friday. It's been sweet to see the entries come in. And if you have a mom figure, a mentor in your life that you would rather enter for this giveaway, that is welcome. Moms, grandmas, mom figures. The giveaway is a $250 Visa gift card. And the only real rule is for the winner that she has to spend it on herself, because this is really hard for moms to do. I know I get gift cards and I think, okay, you know, what do my kids need? 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
7: Partly cloudy as we head throughout the rest of your Wednesday, with those high temperatures remaining on the cool side here for early May. A high only between 57 and 60. Partly cloudy for tonight and a low down between 38 and 42. Sunshine back Thursday. Pretty nice day with highs nearing 62 degrees. For WBGL, I'm meteorologist Kevin Lighting.

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Elevation Worship and I Know a Name on WBGL. Hi, Lindsay. That name of Jesus. That's why we're here. That's why this radio station is here, why these songs play. And that name is so powerful. You can speak it over your life today as you listen. Here's Run Collective and Hallelujah Anyway. I'll find

0: WBGL. Hi, I'm Lindsay. It's so important to use the gift that God has given you and not try to get good at someone else's gift or not wish that you had somebody else's gift. And I was reminded of this last night because we went to this concert. So it was like third and fourth grade kids. And they started the song and they were all singing the melody, meaning they were all singing the same notes, the same song, and it sounded beautiful. But then about halfway through the song, they all broke out into harmony, meaning they broke out into four different separate parts. And oh my goodness, I got goosebumps. Tears came to my eyes. Something about each kid singing their own part made it sound 10 times better. And I was thinking about that verse in 1 Peter. It's the one that talks about how we each have a gift. 1 Peter 4:10. It's the one that says, each of you should use whatever gift you have received to serve others. And I think a lot of times we're like, well, I wish I had that person's gift. Like, I wish I was good at that. I'm going to try to be good at that. But it's like when we all play our own part, when we all do our own gifts, when we all carry out what God has given us, like naturally, the whole body of Christ, it just is so much better.
1: There are moments in life that leave us saying, wow, God. And on the newest episode of Wow God Stories, we have some special moments to share with you about, by, and for mothers. A story of a son loving his mother as she deals with dementia.
2: We're thinking about getting married, and your mom would want to know what you think about that. And he said, will you marry us tonight?
1: A story of a mother longing to be reunited with her son again.
3: 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And he said he knew in that moment that he had to come home.
1: And I have some stories from my own life as well. My two wow God moments about addiction and God's grace through everything. 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
8: Partly cloudy as we head throughout the rest of your Wednesday with those high temperatures remaining on the cool side here for early May. A high only between 57 and 60. Partly cloudy for tonight and a low down between 38 and 42. Sunshine back Thursday. Pretty nice day with highs nearing 62 degrees. For WBGL, I'm meteorologist Kevin Mighty.

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1: Sing it louder. Good things are coming, good things are coming. And never stop. I believe, I believe. WBGL.

Katie Nicole on WBGL. Hi, I'm Lindsay. Okay, are you ready to have a worship moment right now? Now, this is smack dab in the middle of the week, in the middle of the day, amongst what you're already doing. But we're going to stop and we're going to worship. Here's Chris Tomlin in Amazing Grace.

0: Ben Fuller and Black Sheep on WBGL. Hi, I'm Lindsay. The moms that I know, they take care of everybody. And then usually they come last. I can remember being a kid and I would go into our laundry room and somehow, some way, like me and my sister's laundry was all washed, dried, and folded. My dad's laundry was all washed, dried, and folded, sometimes ironed and on a hanger. And then I remember seeing my mom's laundry like kind of in a dirty pile. I remember thinking like, well, why isn't my mom doing her laundry? And then I realized as I got older and I became a mom, like she was doing hers last and she was making sure we were all taken care of first. And so as a mom, it's important, we all know this, to take care of yourself too. So for Mother's Day, we want to get you a time to pamper yourself. You could win a pamper day for the mom in your life. Maybe it's a mother figure, a grandma, a mentor, someone who's been like a mom to you. It's a Mother's Day giveaway. 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

0: 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Hi, I'm Lindsay. The people who financially support this ministry are just really big encouragers. They're encouraging you with these songs. And then the day partners, when you get to that level, you get to write an encouraging message and the DJs read it once an hour. So today we have an anonymous friend and WBGL day partner. He wants to encourage the person who's struggling today to praise and give thanks to God, even in the valley where character and faith are forged. He also reminds you that while you might be fighting a battle in life, you have victory in Jesus. And to remember Romans 8:18, that's the verse that says that the things we're going through now, our current sufferings, are incomparable to the future glory that we will have in Jesus. A huge thank you. Don't know his name, but we do know he's an awesome friend, an awesome encourager. He encourages you to keep hanging in there. Thanks so much for your gift to WBGL.
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5: Cloudy as we head throughout the rest of your Wednesday, with those high temperatures remaining on the cool side here for early May. A high only between 57 and 60. Partly cloudy for tonight and a low down between 38 and 42. Sunshine back Thursday. Pretty nice day with highs nearing 62 degrees. For WBGL, I'm meteorologist Kevin Lighty.

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Colton Dixon on WBGL. Hi, I'm Lindsay. That one is one that sounds good with your bass turned up and your car. If you're not sure how to locate the bass in your car, let me know and I can help you find it. Because some songs, you just got to turn that bass up. If you can't find the bass, I know you can find the volume. You might want to turn the volume up for this one too. It's Emerson Day.

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0: Oh, I hope that was not just background music for you. It's Caleb and John and Finished on WBGL. I'm Lindsay. I hope you really got that into your soul and into your spirit that God is not finished with you. And he's working on your situation. He's working on you and building your character. And to go easy on yourself, like to have grace with yourself, like not to be so hard on yourself. Like you only know what you know at the time to make the decision that you make. And you can't know everything and you can't see everything. And so you do the best with what you got. And if you've made a mistake or you've made a decision that wasn't the best, it's okay. Like God is working on you and he's giving you wisdom, and the things that you go through, the things that you learn, the lessons along the way, the quote unquote failures, it's really just wisdom. Failures are really just wisdom to help you know better next time. It's all good. He loves you. He's working on you.
1: 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For some, this day is joyful. For others, it's tender. Wherever this Mother's Day finds you, may you know this: God sees you, God loves you, and you are not alone. Honoring women who love so well this Mother's Day. 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
3: Mix of sun and clouds on your Wednesday afternoon with those cool temperatures only warming up between 57 and 60. Really cooling off tonight with lows actually down between 38 and 42 degrees under partly cloudy skies. Sunshine back on Thursday with highs between 61 and 63. For WBGL, I'm meteorologist Kevin Lighty.

WBGL. Hi, I'm Lindsay. There's this really big freedom and relaxation when you realize that you don't have to earn God's love. You don't have to work for it. You already have it. Here's Matthew West. And good

0: Worship Through It. It's Tasha Layton on WBGL. Hi, I'm Lindsay. I'm very happy you're here. Maybe you've looked at people who are worshiping through a hard season before and thought, how in the world are they doing that? How in the world did they get that diagnosis and they still say, I trust you, God? How in the world have they had such a great loss and they still say, I worship you, God? Maybe you're in a place where you're like, I just don't understand how it's possible. I encourage you to text the word Jesus to 41224 if you want to have that hope that maybe you see other people have, if you want to have that faith that you see other people have, or that trust that you see other people have, if you want to walk with Jesus daily, really trust him, really believe in him, really follow him, I encourage you to text the word Jesus, J-E-S-U-S, to 41224. I will not call you back, promise you that. I am going to text you back, though, some more Bible verses about his love, how you can walk with him daily. It's Jesus, J-E-S-U-S, to 41224.
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0: now.
1: She's just got style, doesn't she? She's got a voice. She's got encouragement. It's Jamie McDonald. It's new. It's called Ain't No Way on WBGL. I'm Lindsay. So thankful you're here. We're all here today by the generous friends who financially support this ministry. And this is always kind of fun. So we have this day partner level. It's $150 a month, single gift of $1,800. You can always support in that way. You get to write a little message and the DJs read it once an hour, all day long. You can say whatever you want. And so I love when these friends are anonymous because it's fun. I like to kind of like try to figure out who it is. So we have an anonymous friend today. He, we know it's a guy, is a WBGL day partner and he has so much encouragement for you. So he wants to encourage a person who's struggling to praise God and struggling to give thanks. And he just encourages you that even if you're struggling, to keep worshiping and keep giving thanks to God, even in the valley, because this is where character and faith are forged. He also reminds you that while you might fight so many battles in life, you have victory in Jesus. And he encourages you to remember Romans 8:18. I did not know that verse, so I went and looked it up for us. It's the one that says that our current sufferings are incomparable to the future glory that will be revealed in Jesus. He encourages you to hang in there. Thank you so much to this anonymous friend for his generous gift to listener-supported WBGL.
2: I wanted to let you know, they are bringing back Chi-Chi's.
1: What?
2: In, I think they're opening one in, like, Minnesota is going to be their first one. Like, the original family that owned it is bringing it back.
1: Really?
2: And the thing that you were thinking about was chile con queso, I think. That was, like,
3: yeah,
2: the best episode ever.
1: Oh,
3: chile con queso,
1: yes.
3: And Guatemala. Need to beat the salsa.
2: Uh-huh.
3: Huevos rancheros.
1: Oh, this is great news.
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7: Mix of sun and clouds on your Wednesday afternoon with those cool temperatures only warming up between 57 and 60. Really cooling off tonight with lows actually down between 38 and 42 degrees under partly cloudy skies. Sunshine back on Thursday with highs between 61 and 63. For WBGL, I'm meteorologist Kevin Lighty.

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Phil Wickham and Crowder getting together on that one. It's new. It's called It Really Is Amazing Grace on WBGL. Hi, I'm Lindsay. I am so happy you're here. I get so serious about you getting lifted up and encouraged. And so I know it's going to happen to you today because you're spending time with God. You're spending time with Jesus and Jesus' music. So this works. Here's Hope Darst.

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0: WBGL. Hi, I'm Lindsay. It's so important to use the gift that God has given you and not try to get good at someone else's gift or not wish that you had somebody else's gift. And I was reminded of this last night because we went to this concert. So it was like third and fourth grade kids. And they started the song and they were all singing the melody, meaning they were all singing the same notes, the same song, and it sounded beautiful. But then about halfway through the song, they all broke out into harmony, meaning they broke out into four different separate parts. And oh my goodness, I got goosebumps. Tears came to my eyes. Something about each kid singing their own part made it sound 10 times better. And I was thinking about that verse in 1 Peter. It's the one that talks about how we each have a gift. 1 Peter 4:10. It's the one that says, each of you should use whatever gift you have received to serve others. And I think a lot of times we're like, well, I wish I had that person's gift. Like, I wish I was good at that. I'm going to try to be good at that. But it's like when we all play our own part, when we all do our own gifts, when we all carry out what God has given us, like naturally, the whole body of Christ, it just is so much better.
1: 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See their stories and get more info at samaritanspurse.org.
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4: Mix of sun and clouds on your Wednesday afternoon with those cool temperatures only warming up between 57 and 60. Really cooling off tonight with lows actually down between 38 and 42 degrees under partly cloudy skies. Sunshine back on Thursday with highs between 61 and 63. For WBGL, I'm meteorologist Kevin Lighty.

I just feel like that's a message that we have to have every day. You've already won. That's Shane and Shane on WBGL. Hi, Lindsay. This reminder that every battle and everything that's happening right now in your life, in the world, Jesus wins in the end. Like, we've read Revelation, the last book in the Bible. We know how this all wraps up. He is victorious.

0: ashamed. WBTL, hi, I'm Lindsay. I wanted to thank you for financially supporting this ministry. 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And so if you wanted to get in on that, we reached 86% of our goal during the spring fundraiser. So you're still needed. 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You're very needed still. 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

0: 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Hi, I'm Lindsay. The people who financially support this ministry are just really big encouragers. They're encouraging you with these songs. And then the day partners, when you get to that level, you get to write an encouraging message and the DJs read it once an hour. So today we have an anonymous friend and WBGL day partner. He wants to encourage the person who's struggling today to praise and give thanks to God, even in the valley where character and faith are forged. He also reminds you that while you might be fighting a battle in life, you have victory in Jesus. And to remember Romans 8:18, that's the verse that says that the things we're going through now, our current sufferings, are incomparable to the future glory that we will have in Jesus. A huge thank you. Don't know his name, but we do know he's an awesome friend, an awesome encourager. He encourages you to keep hanging in there. Thanks so much for your gift to WBGL.
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5: Mix of sun and clouds on your Wednesday afternoon with those cool temperatures only warming up between 57 and 60. Really cooling off tonight with lows actually down between 38 and 42 degrees under partly cloudy skies. Sunshine back on Thursday with highs between 61 and 63. For WBGL, I'm meteorologist Kevin Lighting.

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I love those songs that just remind us of God's faithfulness because it's real. He is there with us. He's consistent. He walks with us. He never leaves us. That's Toby Mack on WBGL. I'm Eric. Thanks for joining us here in the afternoon. Here's Jamie McDonald.

0: Around this time of the day on Wednesdays, we like to focus in on God's mercy given to us and then remind ourselves of how we can extend that to other people. And I was thinking about mercy in the biblical sense. I mean, we find mercy in the Bible oftentimes not being a dramatic thing, not this big, grandiose thing. It's just simple little choices in life, helping other people, showing God's love, extending, being a conduit of that mercy we've been given. It could be like listening to somebody when they're expecting criticism, and really what they end up receiving is just a listening ear. It could be showing patience instead of irritation in a simple way, just an everyday life way. It could be giving somebody another chance, or perhaps seeing somebody's pain behind their behavior, going a little bit deeper, looking at that. Jesus oftentimes praised simple acts in the Bible, like a cup of water given in my name, visiting the sick, so many different ways that we receive God's mercy, and then we're a conduit. We channel that, we reflect that onto other people. And I just want to encourage you that oftentimes it doesn't have to be dramatic. It can be a simple choice that we make to show that mercy to someone else.
1: If you've ever prayed for someone you love to come back to faith, this story is for you.
2: There is no way that I'm just going to be able to go, hey, I need you to take me back in. So I was really nervous about that.
3: It wasn't a sacrifice for us at all. He called and he said, I have nowhere to go. And I said, well, then come home. Just come home.
1: After 13 years away, Jacob Haps shares what was happening in his heart and how God met him in a way he couldn't ignore. 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
7: Mix of sun and clouds on your Wednesday afternoon with those cool temperatures only warming up between 57 and 60. Really cooling off tonight with lows actually down between 38 and 42 degrees under partly cloudy skies. Sunshine back on Thursday with highs between 61 and 63. For WBGL, I'm meteorologist Kevin Lighty.

WBGL, I'm Eric. Have you paused today and reflected on one thing that you're grateful for? Sometimes it can help us, even if we're having a bad day, just to think about one thing. Maybe it's a person, maybe it's a situation, maybe it's a blessing. We're just telling God, hey, God, thank you. One thing that comes to my mind, I've been actually thinking about it all week this week, is my grandmother. She turns 101. That's right, 101 tomorrow. And so I'm very thankful for her life and for another significant milestone. Yeah.

0: WBGL, I'm Eric. I was in the gas station the other day, and a gentleman in front of me had a little pen and paper, and he's writing out some information, and I thought, I wonder what he's doing. You know, I didn't want to be too nosy, but I'm just kind of standing there waiting. And then he proceeded to fold up the paper, and he dropped it in a box, which was located on the other side of the counter there. And it was a popular name brand on the box. And then there was a little note attached to it said, "Enter your mom for Mother's Day." And I have no idea what it was, but I thought, well, that's a good idea. Just anywhere you go, put the name in of perhaps your mom or your grandma, or maybe it's a mom you know that you respect, or it could be a wife. It could be a maybe like a mentor. Just put their name. And so, you know, we don't have that sort of thing here as far as a pen and paper in a box. To drop that into. But we do have the same concept and something really special going on. You can enter a mom at WBGL.org. 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What a great gift. And the deadline is Friday, May the 8th. So you can't do it after Friday. So don't wait until the weekend. Get that done. 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
1: So for me to be able to go, oh, no. Now, what is this? God tells me my worth and value is in Jesus Christ. That's number one.
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1: We always say go vertical before you try to do the horizontal. So you remember who you are in Christ. Okay, with that, I also know Nan loves me, and she can be upset or irritated in any given moment. That's not the end of us. We'll get through this. I may have something to learn. I can reflect on that. We'll find our way through. Just relax. Like, all of that sounds simple. But when your brain neurologically sets off on a pathway of doing what it knows to do, reacting how it knows to react, it is not simple to slow that thing down and go, whoa, whoa, whoa, whoa, what's the truth and how do I live out of it?
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0: That's Colton Dixon here on WBGL, The Love I Have For You. Well, I'm Eric, and trying to stay warm this week. You know, it's just that time of the year, I guess, where it's trying to decide, you know, should we put on a jacket or just, you know, is it going to get warmer? We'll have the weather forecast coming up here in moments. I want to say thank you to our WBGL day partner today, an anonymous friend, and he encourages all who are struggling today to praise and give thanks to God, even in the valley where character and faith are forged. It reminds us that while we fight many battles in life, we have victory in Jesus. Remember Romans 8, verse 18, and hang in there. Thanks to this friend for his generous gift to listener-supported WBGL.
1: There are moments in life that leave us saying, "Wow, God." And on the newest episode of Wow God Stories, we have some special moments to share with you about, by, and for mothers. A story of a son loving his mother as she deals with dementia.
2: 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And he said, "Will you marry us tonight?"
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3: 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And he said he knew in that moment that he had to come home."
1: And I have some stories from my own life as well. My two wow God moments about addiction and God's grace through everything. 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
7: Mix of sun and clouds on your Wednesday afternoon with those cool temperatures only warming up between 57 and 60. Really cooling off tonight with lows actually down between 38 and 42 degrees under partly cloudy skies. Sunshine back on Thursday with highs between 61 and 63. For WBGL, I'm meteorologist Kevin Lighty.

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You know what today is, don't you? You would say, well, today is Tuesday. No, today is Wednesday. And I would say, yes, that's correct. You might go on to say, today is also May the 6th. And that would be correct as well. You might even go on to say that today is the first Wednesday in the month of May. And you'd be correct with that as well.

0: WBGL, I'm Eric, and a few minutes ago, we mentioned that today is a special day, and of course it is because it's Wednesday, it's May the 6th, and it is the first Wednesday of May, and it is also National Skilled Trades Day, and so we are thanking those who are in the trades, because honestly, we all know that things would not work out in society if it were not for you and your hard work and commitment, so thank you so much. Fixing things, building, installing, repairing, caring for things. So much of society, I mean, we depend on that. And so if you have a family member, maybe you have a spouse, a parent, a friend, a son or daughter, somebody who's in the trades, and you would just like to recognize them today, send them a text message. Maybe it's leaving a positive review or just saying it in person. I mean, how oftentimes do we thank our people, our friends, our family who are working in the trades? We don't do it very often, but we depend on them so much. And so if you're in the trades, just want to recognize you today as we observe National Skilled Trades Day.
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5: A few clouds still out there as we head throughout your Wednesday. Those cool temperatures sticking around through tonight as we fall down between 38 and 42. Sunshine on Thursday, highs in the low to mid 60s. Looks like the rain returns as we head into the day on Friday. For WBGL, I'm meteorologist Kevin Leidy.

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1: 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It just comes right up to WBGL. And there's some other great features as well. You can read our verse of the day. You can share a prayer request. You can keep up with events that are going on, recently played songs. And so many other great features as well. 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Hi.

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I'm amazed by where I stand. Your cross is the proof. The love made the first move.

0: I came across this statement today. It said this: pray about it as much as you think about it. WBGL, I'm Eric. I read this statement a while back. I was familiar with it, but when I read it again, I thought, wow, am I doing this though? Because it's one thing to know about something in your head. It's another thing to really practice it. And I thought, you know what? I did. This week I had a situation that I felt kind of stressed about. And as I was feeling stressed about it, I just began to pray about it. And I just begin to ask God, God, help me with this. You know, I'm thinking about it, so I'm just presenting it to you, that your word tells me to cast my cares on you, for you care for me. And he really did help me in that situation. And I know he'll help you too. And so if you're thinking about something, maybe it's occupying your mind and your brain, you're thinking and you're feeling anxious about it, just remember that, to pray about it as much as you think about it.
1: I love the game of football. Back in the 1960s, the Green Bay Packers were unbelievable. Hello, I'm Chuck Swindoll. Recently, I tried to remember the starting lineup of either their offensive team or defense. I could only remember three or four on each team. And back then, I thought I would never forget them. How long does it take for people to forget even the greatest achievements? It's true of athletes, movie stars, or scientists, or for that matter, Nobel Prize winners. Some have left their marks, and yet their names are forgotten. God, however, remembers the known and the unknown. It doesn't matter if we're written in the record book, the history book, or only the phone book. None of that matters to God. He has written us on His heart.
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0: 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Hope you enjoyed that song today on WBGL. 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He encourages all who are struggling today to praise and give thanks to God, even in the valley where character and faith are forged. He reminds us that while we fight many battles in life, we have victory in Jesus. 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
1: 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For others, it's tender. 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
5: A few clouds still out there as we head throughout your Wednesday. Those cool temperatures sticking around through tonight as we fall down between 38 and 42. Sunshine on Thursday, highs in the low and mid-60s. Looks like the rain returns as we head into the day on Friday. For WBGL, I'm meteorologist Kevin Lighty.

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Recording artist Cece Winans recently sat down and had a conversation with Keith Stevens. 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

0: That's Lauren Daigle on WBGL. I'm Eric, and just reflecting back a little bit on our recent spring fundraiser, and just so thankful for the nearly 1,700 friends who gave during that time, helping us to get to about 86% of the goal, and just an incredible outpouring of generosity and faith, and we're still so thankful for that, and thank you for considering a gift. Maybe you missed out on it. We're not quite to 100% yet. But we're thankful for those who have continued to give, those who missed out on our spring fundraiser, and maybe you didn't even hear about it, and that's totally fine, and that's just the way it goes sometimes, but maybe WBGL continues to be a blessing in your life, and you would like to support. 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
1: I wanted to let you know, they are bringing back Chi-Chi's.
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3: Guatemala. Pita salsa.
1: Uh-huh.
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7: Clouds still out there as we head throughout your Wednesday. Those cool temperatures sticking around through tonight as we fall down between 38 and 42. Sunshine on Thursday, highs in the low to mid-60s. Looks like the rain returns as we head into the day on Friday. For WBGL, I'm meteorologist Kevin Lighty.

face this loneliness alone, making well with my soul. I need a peace that only heaven knows. Jesus, could you please just sit and cry with me till I can sing, till I can sing. It is well with my soul.

We enjoy reading your comments on WBGL on Facebook and Instagram. And there was a post a couple of days ago about sharing your weekend, but only using three words. And I read something like choo-choo train. let's see, grandchildren at church, theater with friends, golf with hubby, lake walk wife. There was one that really stood out to me. It said, daughter got saved.

0: perfectly.
1: WBGL, I'm Eric. There's a famous quote from C.S. Lewis, and it goes something like this. You can't go back and change the beginning, but you can start where you are and change the ending. And honestly, that's really good news, I think, for most of us, and maybe here in the middle of the week, because maybe Monday did not go very well, Tuesday as well. Maybe a habit that we were wanting to start was dropped. Maybe we're feeling behind. Maybe we said something we wish we could take back. Perhaps just tired, discouraged, feeling stuck. All of those things. And the truth is, we can't go back and we can't rewrite the beginning of Monday or yesterday or even years ago. But today, this moment, we have the opportunity. It's still open. It doesn't have to be a perfect restart. It doesn't have to be dramatic, like a big turnaround. It could be a small step, a change in the right direction. So if you're feeling discouraged right now, friend, I just want you to take a breath. Realize you're not behind. You're not disqualified. Your story isn't finished. As C.S. Lewis said, you can't go back and change the beginning, but you can start where you are and change the ending.
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0: Because you're good. That's Matthew West and Good on WBGL. I'm Eric, and I'm thankful for our day partner today. 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And here's what he says. 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
6: A few clouds still out there as we head throughout your Wednesday. Those cool temperatures sticking around through tonight as we fall down between 38 and 42. Sunshine on Thursday, highs in the low and mid-60s. Looks like the rain returns as we head into the day on Friday. For WBGL, I'm meteorologist Kevin Leidy.

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WBGL Americ. We're thankful for all of our nurses in healthcare, the men and women who spend so many hours taking care of others. It is National Nurses Day here on May the 6th, and we want to recognize you. It's not only

giving the meds and I guess putting in IVs and doing all of the different things that they do, but it's also those calm reassurance of, you know, it's going to be okay in helping people out. And so thank you for what you do. We appreciate you.

0: Amen. Around this time of the day on Wednesdays, we like to focus in on God's mercy given to us and then remind ourselves of how we can extend that to other people. And I was thinking about mercy in the biblical sense. I mean, we find mercy in the Bible oftentimes not being a dramatic thing, not this big grandiose thing. It's just simple little choices in life. Helping other people, showing God's love, extending, being a conduit of that mercy we've been given. It could be like listening to somebody when they're expecting criticism, and really what they end up receiving is just a listening ear. It could be showing patience instead of irritation in a simple way, just an everyday life way. It could be giving somebody another chance, or perhaps seeing somebody's pain behind their behavior. Going a little bit deeper, looking at that. Jesus oftentimes praised simple acts in the Bible, like a cup of water given in my name, visiting the sick, so many different ways that we receive God's mercy, and then we're a conduit. We channel that, we reflect that onto other people. And I just want to encourage you that oftentimes it doesn't have to be dramatic. It can be a simple choice that we make to show that mercy to someone else.
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5: Clouds still out there as we head throughout your Wednesday. Those cool temperatures sticking around through tonight as we fall down between 38 and 42. Sunshine on Thursday, highs in the low to mid-60s. Looks like the rain returns as we head into the day on Friday. For WBGL, I'm meteorologist Kevin Lighty.

We know that from time to time, there are situations that go on in our lives that are too much. They are just a lot. And maybe you have a situation like that. Why not ask for prayer? Why not just reach out? You can share that prayer request with us at WBGL.org. And you can know that listening friends will be praying over your need.

0: WBGL, I'm Eric. I was in the gas station the other day, and a gentleman in front of me had a little pen and paper, and he's writing out some information, and I thought, I wonder what he's doing, you know? I didn't want to be too nosy, but I'm just kind of standing there waiting. And then he proceeded to fold up the paper, and he dropped it in a box, which was located on the other side of the counter there. And it was a popular name brand on the box. And then there was a little note attached to it that said, "Enter your mom for Mother's Day." And I have no idea what it was, but I thought, well, that's a good idea. Just anywhere you go, put the name in of perhaps your mom or your grandma, or maybe it's a mom you know that you respect, or it could be a wife. It could be a maybe like a mentor. Just put their name. And so, you know, we don't have that sort of thing here as far as a pen and paper in a box. 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What a great gift. And the deadline is Friday, May the 8th. So you can't do it after Friday. So don't wait until the weekend. 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
1: That's Mary Claire on WBGL with There's a God. 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
8: A few clouds still out there as we head throughout your Wednesday. Those cool temperatures sticking around through tonight as we fall down between 38 and 42. Sunshine on Thursday, highs in the low and mid-60s. Looks like the rain returns as we head into the day on Friday. For WBGL, I'm meteorologist Kevin Lighty.

0: 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WBGL.
1: Thanks for listening to WBGL Champaign-Urbana, WBMV Mount Vernon, WCBW East St. Louis, WCFL Morris Chicagoland, WCRT Terre Haute, WIBI Carlinville, WIMB Murfreesboro, WNLD Decatur, WVNL Vandalia, WZGL Charleston, and around the world at WBGL.